0: going to depend on a spot. And from where this referee lines it up, it is going to be first down. Let's take a look and see.
1: Tackle made by number 52, Drew Carman.
0: And it will be a pit stop barbecue first down for the X-Man.
1: Boy, he barely got it right up to 49.
0: He did a little offensive line push there to get it going. First and 10 from the 49, Macon County's first possession. Hale back in there now, has Flowers beside of him, and three receivers to the right. Looking. Hale rolls that way. Throw is going to be complete. Crawford over there on the far side, and he's knocked out of bounds.
2: But not before he gets another pit stop barbecue.
1: First down. Pushed out by number 21, Wyatt Masson.
0: And all the way to the 35-yard line.
1: 13 to 14, 4-14.
0: So a gain of 16 on the play.
1: There you
0: actually.
1: Go. You're right.
0: As the Tigers marching here on drive number one. X-Cat again. Bentley under center and now offsides on the defense.
1: They got him.
0: Mm-hmm. They jump a little early, and that's going to be 3-5 yards and bring up first and five for the Tigers. And it will still be the X-Cat formation. Bentley under center has Flowers with him.
1: Right.
0: Bentley's going to keep it, trying to get to that left side. Now trying to find the edge.
1: Blocked by Green.
0: And he cannot do it. He is cut down right at the line of scrimmage, the 30-yard line. No gain on the play.
1: Number 12, Ryan McDonald with the tackle.
0: Second down and five. Clock now rolls down close to 9 minutes. Ball rest at the 30-yard line. Hale is back in there now, has Flowers with him. H-back is
1: low snap.
0: Yeah, dropped the ball and Hale falls on it. So bad snap there. Hale has to fall on it. And it's going to be a loss of about 6 yards on the play.
1: Yeah, the very first snap was kind of low, but Carter was able to corral it. That one just had to fall on it there. Be third and long.
0: Ball now is all the way back to the 37-yard line.
1: Loss of seven.
0: Mm-hmm.
1: Third and 12.
0: Hale will have two receivers, Crawford and Hackett to the right, Miller to the left. Now Miller goes in motion. And it's going to be the rollout to the right. Looking. Pass downfield, and that one may be picked off.
1: Oh, we're throwing.
0: They can't get there. Yep, as Hale trying to find Crawford deep, and he was double covered.
1: And the ball just overthrown. Incomplete.
0: Stops the clock with 18. It's going to bring up 4th and 12 for the Tigers.
1: Call, yeah.
0: And, why not just throw another one up? Maybe get a pass interference. Maybe get interception or maybe get a completion. Man, that at least looks like what they're going to do.
1: Might get an offside drill right here.
0: You may have the hard count. We'll see. Same formation. Miller to the left, Crawford and Hackett to the right. Flowers stands back with Hale. Now Miller fakes the motion, and he's going to go down that left side. Looking. Pass
1: wide
0: Miller,
1: open.
0: Or no, it's actually
1: Mendez.
0: Mendez catches at the 20. 15, 10, 5, down to the 2-yard line, to the 1-yard line, goes Ricardo Mendez, number 7.
1: Tackle made by Harper, but that's another pit stop barbecue.
0: First down, and that's a big one all the way to the 1-yard line. Gain of 36 on
1: Monster
0: play.
1: Monster conversion.
0: As Miller kind of cleared out, I thought they were going to Miller, and it just left Mendez wide open underneath.
1: Yeah, somebody missed their assignment right there, some busted coverage.
2: First and Goal Tigers. They got Flowers and Bentley in there. The give will be Bentley, and Bentley's going to walk in. Either one of them could have walked in right there. Flowers and Bentley walk in untouched, and it's a touchdown, Tigers. Macon County on the board here, first 7 minutes, 37 seconds to play in this first quarter, 6-0. As Bentley gets the 1 yard TD run. And on to attempt the extra point, number 34, Freddie Vicente. Jones will snap, hack it to hold. Snap, set, kick, Vicente. It's good. Your score was 7:37 remaining in the first. Macon County leading 7-0. We'll be back in 1 minute.
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2: So Macon County's first drive, they go 61 yards and had to complete a fourth down and actually a fourth and 12 play to Mendez to keep the drive alive down to the 1 yard line. And kicking for Macon County will be our other kicker, number two, Roberto Perez. Kick by Perez, driven pretty deep all the way back, fumbled as it was fumbled at the 12 yard line, and now in a world of trouble back inside his 10 yard line. And the tackle made there,
1: you could give it to a lot of people.
2: Yeah, I think it's number 20. Who is that? 23
1: Oliver.
2: 23 Oliver.
1: Freshman.
2: Mm-hmm.
1: Really showing up on special teams early in this season.
2: The ball.
1: He's had several tackles.
2: Driven all the way back. The return man had to kind of drift inside the 15, tried to catch it kind of over his shoulder at the 12, and fumbled the ball. Almost went out of bounds, and then he is tackled at the, what is that, guys?
1: Eight yard line?
2: 8 yard line, first and 10, Trailsdale. Split back formation, and Macon County says Trailsdale moved, and Trailsdale says Macon jumped, and it's going to be offside on Macon County.
1: That'll help field position a little bit.
2: Get them up to the 13-yard line.

0: first and five. Trousdale's first possession. Link will give. Harper running up the middle. Harper driving that pile forward. And he's going to get about at least three, maybe four. We'll see where they mark it. Going to give the tackle to Swaffer. Ball is at the 16-yard line.
1: Harper averaging over 100 yards a game so far.
0: 106 on the season, yep. Second down, and it says one. It's a long one. This time Harper kind of flanks out as a wing back, and Link has somebody else there beside of him. The give is the number 11. Here he comes. He's got a first down and more, driving his way all the way out across the 25 up to the 29-yard line.
1: That is Brandon Brewer, sophomore.
0: Brewer on the carry.
1: Tackle made by number 9, Hackett.
0: Number 11 in Trousdale County gets their first down. Coming off their own goal line almost, at least about the 8-yard line. Now they've punched it out to the 29.
2: This is a very young Trousdale County team.
1: Yes,
2: if you listen to who's carrying the ball and who's making tackles, it's junior, sophomore, and even freshman out there. So not a lot of seniors for this Trousdale County team.
0: Link in the gun. We'll give to the man, Harper. He is met by Hassey first. Hassey holds on and waits for help. And the tackle is made after a gain of one out to the 30-yard line. So you give that tackle to Hassey. Hassey, one of the team leaders in tackles. It'll be second and nine for Harper and the Yellow Jackets. Clock now down to 5:50 and counting in this first quarter, making lead 7-0. Great crowd on hand tonight. So far, the weather is holding. It's cloudy, but it's cooled off a little bit. Thankful for the good rain we had last night. Split back formation for Trousdale. Link in the gun. We'll give. This is Mark Harper, and he's going to have about four. Dances his way up to the 34-yard line.
1: Cut down by Crawford and Swaffer.
0: Now they're going to say third and five from the 34. Got to get out to the 39. This time we got a little stacked formation to the right. Link has Harper back with him. And he'll give to Harper. Looks for running room. Nothing
1: doing. No, sir.
0: He's met in the backfield. And a host of Tigers turn loose, fellas. They drove him out of bounds, rode him out of bounds. And that play just had nowhere to go. Also, insult to injury there. They run that to the short side of the field. Guys, if you'd think if you'd want to get Harper maybe out in a little more space and run to the wide side right there. No gain on the play. Brings up fourth and five with 4:43 here in the first. They're going back in punt formation. Back deep to kick is Neo Likens, number five. And back deep for Macon County will be Crawford. Stands at his 30-yard line. Likens gets this punt away. Crawford catches at the 34. Crawford goes straight upfield, gets to the 40 where a flag comes down. And we'll see what the flag is. Probably a block in the back or holding. We'll see.
1: That was made by number 23, Jude Williams.
0: It will be block in the back. The block in the back took place at the 41-yard line. And that will back the Tigers up for their second possession. 4:32 here in this first quarter. And you're listening to Tiger Football on Country 102. 15-yard mark off. We'll put it all the way down at the 26-yard line. First and 10, Macon. Remind you that you can listen to the wellness. We'll catch them after this play. Give North Central a shout-out.
1: Yeah.
0: This will be Hale. Has Bentley back there with him. Two receivers to the right, one to the left. Hale looks like he wants to throw. He will.
3: Green.
0: Gets it out to Bentley. Bentley looks for running room. Bentley cuts upfield. 30, 35, 40.
3: Oh.
0: Bentley, 45, 50. And at 45, he's not going to outrun Noah Harper, who knocks him out of bounds at the 45-yard line. But a nice little, almost like a bubble screen there. And Bentley just cut it up the middle.
3: Yeah. Good play call, good play design, good blocking by the offensive line.
0: Gain of 24, 5, 29 yards. And that's a pit stop barbecue
3: first down. Really quickly, you can watch this game back on Channel 97 of North Central Television. Tuesday, Thursday, and Saturday, 2 p.m. and 8 p.m., as well as Sunday evening, 8 p.m. Again, that's Tuesday, Thursday, Saturday, 2 and 8 p.m., Sunday evening at 8 p.m., only on Channel 97 of North Central Television.
0: Macon County, three receivers to the short side of the field. Flowers stands with Hale. They fake it to Flowers and get it to Hackett. And Hackett, he'll work his way down for 5 yards, and then a flag comes from 30 yards back in the back judge. He had what a launch there, guys. I don't know if you saw that, but a lot of hang time on that flag. He saw something from 30 yards away that the other two refs didn't see. And they're going to back the Tigers up, I believe. Another block in the back, they say. And that will march it back across midfield to the 46-yard line. Back and forth we go. It'll be first down and 19. Tigers got to get the ball down to the 35-yard line. Three receivers on the left side. Flowers. And timeout.
3: Trousdale?
0: Yes. Timeout, Trousdale County. So with timeout, 3:59 to go here in this first quarter. Or is it a timeout?
3: Oh, no, we got a flag down on the sideline.
0: But it is a timeout, too, I think.
3: Yeah.
0: Let's see what the flag is before we go.
3: Yes.
0: Maybe sideline warning? No, inadvertent flag.
3: Okay.
0: But we will have a timeout. So let's take it with 3:59 to go here in the first. Macon County leads by the score of 7-0. We'll be back in 1 minute.
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0: All right, back with you. You got a score update over there, guys?
3: 0-0 in region action is Stone Memorial taking on the Upperman Bees in Baxter, I should say. Any other region action going on tonight?
0: Yes, we've got region action. I don't know. We've got White County at Tullahoma. We've got DeKalb at Friendship Christian, maybe?
3: Yes, sir.
0: So those are a couple of games to keep watch on. DeKalb undefeated, and that's where we got to travel to next week. They could possibly be a battle of 2-4-0 teams coming in to that one. All right, the X-Cat, we call it, Bentley. Stands back there with Flowers, I believe. Is that Bentley? Yes. He'll give the Flowers. Flowers is going to be met and dropped after maybe a gain of one. They overloaded the left side, flooded it with receivers. Flowers tried to go to the right side, but Hartsville was ready for it.
3: Tackle made by number 11, Brandon Brewer. No gain.
0: Maybe a gain of one.
3: No. They're going to keep it the same.
0: Yeah,
3: second
0: they did
3: and 19.
0: Keep it the same, right at the 46-yard line. So, second down, 19. Not much going so far, guys, on the running game. We've been able to hit a couple of nice pass plays.
3: Flung it around a little bit, yeah.
0: Mm-hmm. And now we've got something else.
3: Another timeout?
0: Maybe. Yes.
3: Coach Gregory not happy.
0: He's not happy. The motion or somebody didn't cover somebody or something.
3: I think a defender was supposed to shift with
0: Maybe.
3: And did not.
0: Well, now they're marking it off. We may have offsides on Trouser.
3: Okay.
0: Dead ball offsides.
3: Yep. I didn't see it. But
0: didn't see it either.
3: Maybe you can on the replay. I'll take it.
0: Right, that helps a little. Brings up second down and 14. The ball now is back across on the Trousdale 49-yard line. And Hales in there wants to throw. Gets it to Miller in space. 50, 45. And holding
3: back.
0: Flag comes down as Miller goes down.
3: Gentleman down in front of us.
0: That guy is he might as well hold his flag in his hand. He's thrown one on the last four plays.
3: Tackle was made by McDonald.
0: And this might be time for a quick kick, fellas, if you've ever seen Macon County do it. Carter Hale maybe on a pooch punt with nobody back. So we're going to have second down and a bunch coming up here after they mark this.

0: back. Bentley stands back there with Hale. Hale fakes the give, rolls out.
1: Throw it,
0: time.
1: Buddy.
0: Pass is going to be incomplete.
1: Oh.
0: Over through
1: Mendez
0: that time. Pretty nice play design, but Trousell had a little pressure coming that time.
1: Yeah, I think if it wasn't for that, Carter could have kind of stepped into that one and thrown a nice ball because Mendez had a step on the defender.
0: A little bit overthrown, brings up 3rd and 21. Don't know what kind of play call you got in your playbook for that.
1: I'm saying let's get down to about the 40 and go for it, fellas.
0: Miller goes to the right, and this is Crawford to the left, I think. Hale gives to Bentley. They give to Miller.
1: Oh, man.
0: Miller on a little end around. 40, 45, gets to the 50, and it's shoved out of bounds. Guess who?
1: Harper.
0: Noah Harper.
1: Boy, he was tracking him.
0: Yeah. Harper's got speed in that secondary to chase things down. It is a nice game for Macon County. Gets it to the 47-yard line of Trousdale.
1: 4th and 12.
0: So a gain of 9 on the play. Brings up 4th and 12.
1: This may be offside drill territory.
0: Yeah. Hale under center this time. And yeah, I look for a hard count right here. There it is. And we got the jump. There's the flag. And they might get the 5 yards. And the Trousdale coaches are not happy with that one.
1: Defensive line coach down there, not.
0: You had to almost expect that. And now, maybe a manageable 4th down here.
1: 4th and 7, I'm going.
0: You're sitting at the 42-yard line, brings the quick slant into play. And here comes the bevy of receivers back in. Hackett, Johnson, and Miller. Ball rests at the 42-yard line of Trousdale. 2:27 now to play in the first quarter. 7-0, 4th and 7, and Macon County going to roll the dice here again. Crawford is to the left, 3 receivers to the right. Flower stands back there with Hale. Linebacker showing pressure.
1: Yep.
0: Hale with time, pass, quick slant.
1: Is catch it! He's going
0: 25 or 15-10. Touchdown.
1: Yeah, a little less than that, Timmy.
0: Yeah. Yeah, he was already in the end zone. Quick slant. He catches it about the 20 and says goodbye. Cole Hackett with the touchdown.
1: 42 yards.
0: To the house. Cole Hackett. And Carter Hale, guys, just threaded the needle.
1: Pretty fast.
0: Yep.
1: Now, I mean, Hackett had a step on that defender, but, yeah, it was a great ball. Kind of threw it in front of him. Nice pitch and catch there by the quarterback and receiver.
0: Vicente for the extra point. Jones to snap. Hackett holds, bad snap, but they get it down, and Vicente gets it good. 2:16 remaining here in the first quarter. 14-0, Macon County. We'll be back in 1 minute.
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0: Cole Hackett, a 42-yard touchdown pass from Carter Hale as Hale connects with Hackett on the slant at about the 20-yard line, and Hackett does the rest as he takes it to the house, and it's 14-0 Tigers. Looks like Perez will kick. Back deep, Harper, and he's flanked on a couple of sides there with other receivers. This one is going to go and bound at the 15, be picked up at about the 12-yard line.
1: Good.
0: Runs into his own man, and that's
1: ouch.
0: The hit of the half. And he is down.
1: Ouch.
0: As the Trousdale guy just ran.
1: Both of them got their bell rung right into the back.
0: Right into each other.
1: Yeah, I can't really give anybody a tackle on that one.
0: The ball is going to be at the 21-yard line.

0: 22-yard line. It'll be first and 10, Trousdale. And we'll check on the injured player. Let's just take a quick timeout, and we'll be back. Tigers lead 14-0.
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0: .09 remaining in this first quarter. Trousdale with their second possession. They trail 14-0. Link has Harper back there with him. Tiger defense shifts, and it causes a false start against Trousdale County. And that's going to back them up five more. Just me, fellas, or does it feel like this first quarter is just kind of drug on, seems like.
3: Several penalties.
0: Mm-hmm.
3: Yeah. Of course, the injured player right there.
0: That's part of it, the penalties and some incompletions.
3: That was number 52, Drew Carman, their senior, who's made a tackle already in this game.
0: That will back the ball up to the 17-yard line. It'll be first and 15. Link has it. Quick toss, Harper.
3: No, sir.
0: Trying to get to the corner. Nothing doing. Maybe a gain of one. We'll see where they mark it.
3: Good pursuit there by Swafford.
0: Right at the 17. No gain on the play.

0: clock ticks down 1 minute, 21 seconds and counting here in this first quarter. Link has Harper back with him, directing traffic. Play clock down to zero, and the coach either called timeout or got another flag. It will be a timeout trial sale with 1:12 remaining. And they are down to one timeout, 14 to nothing, making leads on your station for Tiger Nation Country 102.1.
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0: First and 15. Link has Harper with him. And a late addition for the Tigers coming onto the field. Hopefully we don't have too many.
1: No,
0: and the pass over the middle.
1: Nice.
0: Nice pass is going to be quick first plant. Down at the 30, 35. And all the way out to the 39-yard line goes number 14.
1: That's Landon Soper.
0: Landon Soper, the
1: junior
0: wide receiver.
1: Pushed out by Hackett finally, a little quick slant. Look at the exact same play.
0: Nice completion by Link there.
1: Yep.
0: The gain all the way up to the 39-yard line.
1: 22-yard pass.
0: Mm-hmm. Link has a first down now. Split backfield. Harper and Brewer. The give will be Harper. Harper trying to get to the corner. Gets to the 40. Makes a move. Gets up to the 45-yard line. A good run for Harper. All the way up to the 46.
1: Tackle made by Jones.
0: Gain of 7 on the play. Jones with the tackle. But like we said, not before Harper gets 7 more. And it's kind of easy to see, Tyler, how Harper can have 100-yard gains. He's
1: a little scat back.
0: A little, yeah, and he'll catch you for 5 here, 7 there.
1: They kind of nickel and dime you.
0: Mm-hmm.
1: But they hand it off to him a lot.
0: Clock down to 27 seconds and counting. This may be the last play of the first quarter. Link gives Harper, wants to go left.
1: Not this
0: and met
1: time.
0: In the backfield.
1: Oh, no.
0: Wins out of it, gets his first down. Drove his way past two or three Tigers there on some missed tackles. Gets across the 50-yard line and trails those in Macon County territory for the first time tonight. First down, Yellow Jackets. As they have the ball down to the 47-yard line. And we will be going to the second quarter. Macon County leads at the Creek Bank, 14-0. We'll be back with second quarter action after this.
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0: Back to start this second quarter, Macon County leads 14-0. As we had Xavier Bentley on a 1-yard plunge, Cole Hackett on a 42-yard touchdown reception in that first quarter, and Macon leads 14-0.
1: Noah Harper, 7 carries, 22 yards in the first quarter. So at that pace, you're looking at 25-plus for him. Get about 4 yards carry, you're going to get 100. You're going to get a century out of him. Creek Bank was a little dry walking across the bridge, Timmy.
0: They may not have got as much rain as we did.
1: Yeah. I don't know.
0: Two receivers to the right, one to the left. And where's Harper in this formation? There he comes. Harper running in motion. They'll fake it to him and actually give up the middle. Brewer. And he's going to be wrapped up by Jones right at the 44-yard line.
1: Down to the 44, mm-hmm.
0: Second down 7. Just underway here in this second quarter, 14-0. Tiger defense digging in. This Tiger defense only allowing 6.3 points per game this year. Here is a fake to Harper once again. Link keeps it this time and drives forward. He's going to have a yard or two.
1: Hassie and Crawford combine it for the tackle.
0: As he goes over that right side, Harper garnering so much attention. He fakes to Harper that time.
1: Yeah, you have to put one or two guys on him.
0: A gain of 1 brings up 3rd and 7.
1: They may they may bust one of those plays here after a while, whether it's a Harper run or a link keeper. They may get a big one here after a while.
0: One receiver left, one right. Brewer stands back there with Link. Harper is your split back. Now they're going to give to Brewer up the middle. Brewer, nothing doing. Swaffer and Hassie. He is met after a gain of one and brings up an interesting fourth down call here. You almost have to go for it if you're Trout Hill.
1: Absolutely.
0: Fourth and six. Short six, maybe. I'm going to say the ball's at the 41-yard line. They've got to get down to the 37. It's a long, well, they're saying now fourth and four.
1: Okay.
0: That makes more sense. And the Jackets will go. Making defense, digging in here.
1: I would too.
0: There is a, yes, I would too. There's a flood over there to the right side. Link will fake it. Quick slant.
1: There it is.
0: All the money. Link hits number seven on the quick slant. First and ten, Yellow Jackets.
1: Kate Bush. Same play that they ran to number 14, Soper, just a minute ago.
0: Quick Bush slant over with the first down, down to the 31-yard line. Gain of 10 on the play.
1: Yeah, both of those plays, Tigers kind of had a little hole in the zone there, right in the middle of the field.
0: And the Jackets may have found a little something here. Now you got a bunch formation to the left. Harper stands to the right. The give will be Harper. He looks for running room and dances his way forward. Gets to across the 30. About the 29 and a half. We'll just call it the 29.
1: Tackle made by Sanchez.
0: Give him a gain of two on the play. As the clock dwindles down to 8:53 and counting here. We'll have some scores of interest for you at halftime. If Joey can get a little
1: service,
0: Wi-Fi service here on the Creek Bank, or
1: yep,
0: get a little signal. Upperman and Stone Memorial in a big one. White County still undefeated and looks to be the top of the region right now. Link, split formation, will give Harper. He's got a little running room on the outside, over on the right side. And now is dropped as he gets across the, or down past the 30 to the 26-yard line, looks like. 27, maybe. Yeah, let's call it the 27. Gain of two. Third down and seven. Feels good out here, doesn't it, fellas?
1: Better
0: than it has, yeah. Still no raindrops, that's a good thing. Harper stands back with Link. Bunch formation to the right. Third and six, now they say. Fake it to Harper. Quick slant, now the pass is incomplete.
1: Pressure was heavy.
0: Yes. That time they had number 40 and number 20 for the Tigers. That is Lane Oliver and Cooper East both bearing down on Link, and he didn't have time for that quick slant.
1: No.
0: And throws it at the feet of the intended receiver. Yeah,
1: that was number 14, Soper.
0: Brings up fourth and six, and they'll not hesitate here.
1: No.
0: They're going to go. Troustle's deepest penetration of the night. As they trail Macon County 14 to nothing here in this second quarter. Getting a little cheeseburger smell there, guys.
1: So
0: we're broadcasting from the stands tonight.
1: Yeah, it
0: smells good.
1: Coming in hot from the Jackets nest over there.
0: Two receivers to the left, one to the right. And Link has to throw in a hurry. This one is called.
1: Oh, man,
0: what a catch.
1: Climbed the ladder.
0: And that is number seven.
1: Bush
0: catches it at the 16-yard line. Link with a rifle. Bush with the catch. Crawford with the tackle. And all that happened in about what seemed like 3 seconds. First and 10 Jackets.
1: Man, Bush showing that vertical, going upstairs for that one.
0: And he'll come off the field after that catch. 16-yard line, first and 10. Gain of 11 on the pass play. Link having a little success throwing the football. He's a tall, quarterback. This time he's going to keep it on a little option. Link looks for running room, and there's not much there. They kind of took the angle away and took the pitch away from him, so Link had to keep it and try to get what he could.
1: Tackle made by number 40, Cooper East.
0: And there is no gain on the play. He gets back to the line of scrimmage, and that's it. Second down, 10. Well, if you're Trailsdale, one thing you are doing is milking this clock. You're keeping the ball away from the Tigers.
1: Right, keeping the defense out there.
0: And the Tigers did take the opening possession, so Trailsdale will get the second half kickoff.
1: We can't score if we ain't got it.
0: Harper's going to split out to the right side this time. Two receivers to the right, one to the left. And the give will be up the middle. That is number 11 again,
1: Brewer.
0: Not much there. He got to the 15, and that's it.
1: Swaffer with the tackle.
0: Gain of one, maybe. Yeah, let's just call it one on the play.
1: Yeah, Swaffer met him in the backfield, but Brewer was able to drag him down for about a yard.
0: Third and a little
1: nine.
0: Third and a little, yep, short nine. .535 Jackets in no hurry here. They'd love to get a first down and just continue to milk this clock and
1: take off another 2 minutes.
0: Mm-hmm. Fake is to Harper, give to Brewer. Brewer has a little running room, gets across the 15, down to the 14-yard line. Another fourth down upcoming.
1: Carlisle with the tackle along with Swaffer.
0: As they'll spot him, the 14-yard line.
1: Fourth and eight.
0: Gain of one.
1: Are they going to kick it?
0: Oh,
1: so.
0: Surely not.
1: I think they're trotting out the kicker. Number 10, Garrett Mann.
0: Garrett.
1: Right in the center of the field.
0: Mahan, I think his name, right? Mahan?
3: Yeah. Well, they've converted two fourth downs on this drive. Right. I don't really understand why you kick it when you're almost in the red zone.
0: Snap, kick, he nailed it. And it is good. Trousel County on the board. So with 4 minutes, 33 seconds, it will not be a shutout as our new score, Macon County leads by the score of 14-3. We'll be back in 1 minute.
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0: New score with 4:33 to play in the first half. Macon County 14. Trousdale County gets on the board with a field goal, and it's 14-3. Excuse me. Felt that one coming on. So the field goal was from the 14-24. Would have been about a 31-yarder.
1: Yeah, that's what we're going to call it.
0: Had a nice distance on that one and good accuracy.
1: Had it been good from 40.
0: Still just kind of a little bit of a questionable call. We kind of questioned the call. I guess you want to wind up with something
1: score,
0: there.
1: Timmy.
0: Here's another little pooch kick. It's going to be fair caught this time at the 33-yard line. That's Johnson, I believe. So Macon County will have it first and 10 from the 33. They've got all three timeouts. Plenty of time here. So,
1: and yeah, I mean, talking about the Jackets, I mean, they're obviously well coached. I mean, we can tell that they're improved from years past. Defense coordinator B.J. West, coach with Coach Shoulders at Red Bull and Springs. Coach West knows what Kyle is going to run. I think it's just
0: a matter of stopping
1: a difference of talent level and being able, the players being able to stop them. You know, I mean, we're talking 4A against 2A.
0: Let's see if we lean on that line right here. Low snap. They will fake the give to Bentley and get it to Mendez.
2: Mendez
0: at the 35-40. Mendez makes a move. 45, 50, 45, 40. Being chased. 35-30.
1: No flags.
0: And he goes out of bounds at the 30-yard line. And how about Mendez, guys, making himself known in this ball game with two big catches.
1: Got in a track meet there with Harper. Finally pushed him out.
0: If Harper had a hand on him for about 10 yards, finally shoves him out of bounds at the 30-yard line. After a gain of 37 yards to Mendez. Mendez with a couple of big catches tonight.
1: Mm-hmm. Carter Hale, 5-7, 160 and a tutty. Mendez, 2-73. Hackett, 1-42 and a touchdown. Bentley, 1-29. Crawford, 1-16.
0: And first and 10 Tigers from the 30. In motion will be Hackett, but the give is up the middle to Flowers. And that middle's been tough sledding tonight. No gain on that one. Staying at home was number 9 for Trailson County.
1: That's really right.
0: Mm-hmm.
1: Kind of looks like what's been working best is when we go into the X cap and have either Bentley or Flowers lead blocking for the other. Just having an extra blocker in there, that's kind of what's been working the best so far.
0: That and the passing game.
1: Yep.
0: Really has been kind of effective, but we've not had a whole lot of success running up the middle tonight. 3 minutes, 45 seconds. Macon County, ball still sets at the 30-yard line. After no gain, second down and 10. This time it's going to be X-Cat. Bentley keeps it. Flowers blocked for him, just like you called it. But loss of one on the play. As Trousdale's ready for it. Trousdale defense stiffening here. Yeah, it's going to be 3rd and 11. Loss of one.
1: Tackle made by number 20, Cannon Sanders.
0: Miller coming back onto the field. So we'll have Mendez, Miller, and Johnson will be over on the left side. Bentley is back there with Hale. Flowers is your H-back, and maybe a timeout. Let's see. It will be timeout Macon County with
1: Trousdale.
0: Trousdale.
1: Timeout.
0: So 2 minutes, 50 seconds left. Macon still does have all three timeouts. Macon leads 14-3. We'll be back in 1 minute.
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0: 2 minutes, 50 seconds to play here in this first half. Macon County 3rd and 11. Ball rest at the Trousdale 31-yard line. And, fellas, a little game tomorrow coming up in Atlanta as Tennessee Volunteers go on the road. And Fabulous Faison.
1: That's right.
0: Going down to take on Georgia Tech at historic Bobby Dodd Stadium. You can join us at 6:30 for pregame. 7 o'clock game time, I think. Maybe 6 o'clock central.
1: Yeah, I was going to say.
0: Yeah. Two receivers to the right. Hale in the gun. Fakes to Bentley. Wants to throw Flowers. Flowers is open. Catches at the 30. 25-20. 15. Makes a move.
1: Go.
0: 10.
1: Go.
0: 5. Touchdown. Brennan Flowers. 30-yard touchdown pass. As they get Flowers in the flat, he catches it at the 30, and he does the rest.
1: Patented fullback flat.
0: Fullback
1: easy
0: flat.
1: Easy money. 31 yards.
0: And how about Carter Hale? He's having himself a night tonight, fellas. 2 minutes. 30.
1: 6 of 8, 191, 2 touchdowns.
0: About to break the
1: in a half.
0: The 200 mark. It's 20-3, extra point pending. Jones will snap. Hackett will hold. And I believe that is Vicente out there for the extra point and a flag down.
2: It's back about.
0: The kick was good, but I think we might have a false start.
1: Let's see. A little movement on the line.
0: It will be offsides on the defense.
1: Oh, okay.
0: Ooh, do you roll the dice here? The old Anderson County call? No, we're going to decline it, and we'll line back up for the extra point. One of the greatest calls in Coach Shoulder's tenure at Macon County was the Anderson County State Semifinal 2-point conversion call. Vicente has the kick blocked this time. We've got running into the kicker, I believe, maybe. Let's see what this one is. Or do we have offsides? I'm not sure. The kick was blocked.
1: I bet we'll take the penalty this time.
0: And we're going to go to a third kick, I believe. They're still talking about it. If it's, I don't think you can have running into the kicker on a blocked kick. They're still trying to sort it out. Four of them now. They're saying, hey, guys, we probably need to call something. We threw the flag.
1: Hartsville Taco closes at 10.
0: And now our head referee will tell us something. Maybe. Not sure. Personal foul against Hartsville. Maybe you take that on the ensuing kick.
1: Upperman leads 7-0 over Stone Memorial. 5:12 to go in the second quarter. You got a Hackett holding. Do we fake the kick and roll him out?
0: We're going to save that, I think, for region play. Yep, still talking about it. There's a personal foul on Trousel. I think you maybe have the option of doing that on the kickoff, but maybe we have to do it to get the attempt, and we got to do half the distance right here and take it on this kick. I'm not sure. We're still.
2: If you do it on the kickoff, then you won't get your extra point.
0: You wouldn't get the extra kick. I don't think.
2: I'd say the extra point would be more valuable than taking it on the kickoff.
1: Yeah, I agree.
0: We're going to line up and do it again.
1: What a weird sequence.
0: Yeah, I'd put my offense back out there. The ball is at the 1 yard line.
2: Got Flowers over here. Snap it to Hackett. Let him hand it off to Flowers to the left side.
0: Vicente's going to try again. He's kicked twice. Extra point, and there's another flag.
2: Goodness.
0: Guess what? If this is offside, I'd probably put my offense out there.
1: We're getting in quarterback sneak territory.
0: That's what I'm thinking. We're a half-yard line right now, fellas.
1: It's time.
0: Put your offense out there, and let's go for two.
2: Macon County's going to be snapping the ball halfway in the end zone if they keep getting penalties.
0: Call timeout. Let's go offense. Here we go. And that's we're doing. They're not going to call timeout, but they're going for it. Ball at the half-yard line. And why not?
1: They
0: guys? sneak it. I don't know if we've seen a sneak this year.
2: Put Flowers back here. Let him sneak it. He's got a bunch of power.
1: Power?
0: The Macon County crowd erupts over there at the thought of this two-point conversion. Ball now is at the half-yard line. Offense and Hale is out there. We're missing somebody. Who are we missing? Needing a player. They haven't started the clock yet, and probably going to have to call timeout and talk about it. And they finally will. Timeout Macon County. Macon leads 20-3. Extra point or two-point conversion pending when we come back. 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

0: Okay, the offense is back out there. It will be a two-point conversion attempt. Flowers is going to be behind Hale in the traditional wing T formation. You've got Bentley and Greer will be your wing backs. Hale will go under center. This is a good time for that quarterback sneak, or you give it to Flowers and let him power it. Flowers jumps. He's in. Two-point conversion, good. Brennan Flowers for two. And our new score now with 2:35 to play until halftime. Macon County 22, Trousville County 3. We'll be back in 1 minute.
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0: Perez has it teed up at the 40-yard line after Flowers dives for a two-point conversion. And Perez, little pooch, is going to be fair caught at the 34-yard line. Number 14 for Trailsdale. Soper with the fair catch at the 34. .235 left. Jackets with no timeouts. They have shown the ability, fellas, to complete a few passes. As Link's been pretty well on target, especially with those crossing routes, little quick slants. And Harper is going to be flanked out to the left side. Two to the left, two to the right. Tigers showing pressure. Link will give, and he's going to be wrapped up in the back
2: river,
0: much to the chagrin of some of these Trailsdale fans. Carlisle and Jones. Loss,
3: telegraphing that one.
0: Loss of two on the play. Bring up second down and 12. Clock runs. 22-3. Macon County leading. This time they've got three receivers to the left, one to the right. Link will take an option, and here is that's Brewer. Thought about a pass, and then Brewer tucked it and run and just gets back to the line of scrimmage.
3: Tackle made by number 20, Lane Oliver.
0: The original line of scrimmage, which is the 34-yard line. Gain of two on the play. Clock will continue to run. Minute and 35 seconds, guys. Might have been a good time to call a couple timeouts, and you could have,
3: with the kind of night that we've had
0: going
3: to the
0: football.
3: Ball.
0: Yep. Yeah, absolutely. It's now with 1:22. They can take it all the way down to 1 minute here on this third down play, and maybe Coach Shoulders might force a call timeout if they don't convert here. Three receivers to the right, one to the left. Link in the gun, making showing pressure. Pressure coming. Pass over the middle.
3: Man, Miller.
0: Almost picked off.
3: He'll wish he had that one back.
0: Miller was fixing to have six is what he was fixing to have. I think he was thinking about the run there. But he drops the football at the 40-yard line. That stops the clock with 1:01. That's fourth and 11 now for.
3: Didn't have to spend a timeout?
0: Yeah. Or, I'm sorry, fourth and 10. Ooh. Miller reaches up, and I think he was thinking about running with that fellow. He
3: was already thinking about the return.
0: Yeah. Yep. He had the quick slant well defended that time. Crawford's going to stand back to his 30-yard line as set to kick this one away will be number 5, Neo Likens for Trailsdale. Snap, kick is away, and that's going to be a line drive that's going to roll, and Crawford picks it up at the 30, trying to get outside. Looks for running room, now cuts up the middle. And drives his way up close to the 40-yard line.
3: late with the tackle from behind.
0: Pretty nice return for Crawford.
2: Maiden County really close to blocking that one right there. Miller was about a step away from getting that one.
0: Now you've got 46 seconds, two timeouts. You've got the ball at the 40-yard line, guys. Why not, let's work on a two-minute drill and just try to get down and get in Perez or Vicente range. I'm not sure what that is, but there may come a time that we need a field goal.
3: We saw Perez make one from 31 yards out in a previous game, so
0: let's see what we do here. Hale has Bentley, I believe, beside of him. He does. Fake the Bentley. Give to Miller. Miller looks for running room. Ooh, nothing there. Miller trying to get to the outside, being chased. And he's actually going to have positive yardage. Gets to the 45 and up close to the 50-yard line. Miller done all that on his own. He just run about 30, 35 yards, guys, for a gain of 8 yards.
3: Tackle was finally made by number 20, Sanders.
0: Yeah, they made the wrong announcement here in the stands. It was Miller with that catch. And Miller went backwards, actually went behind Carter Hale, who threw him the ball, went behind him, went over to the far side, and come up with 9 yards on the play.
3: Turned a bubble screen into an end around.
0: As now we have the ball at the 49-yard line of Trousdale. It's second down and one. Macon calls timeout with 28 seconds. Let's take a quick break. Tyler, see if you can get a 30 in. We'll be right back.
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0: Twenty-eight seconds remaining. Second down, one. Ball at the 49-yard line. Macon has one timeout. Hale, back to pass. He's got time. Launches downfield. Long pass. Miller's looking for it, and he's going to be incomplete. You got to throw that flag. Oh my goodness! No flag. defender never turned around. Never looked for the football, and he was all kind of up in Miller's business. That's one you're going to see called every time on the Saturday, guys.
3: Yep, absolutely. Saturday, Sunday, yep. Monday, Thursday.
0: Macon fans, let them know it. 17 seconds left now. It's third and one.
3: Do it again.
0: I would, too. That's just what I'm sitting here thinking. I think I'd do the same thing. And maybe do you bait that official into throwing that flag the next time. Miller had a couple of steps.
2: He has a huge speed advantage up there.
3: Yeah, he does.
0: And I think that was, who was that, number seven? Just kind of threw his hands up, Caden Bush, and draped over Miller.
3: Yeah, Bush on at corner.
0: Now
3: got
0: flag down.
3: What's Harper thinking?
2: Call it now.
3: Call pass
0: interference. You cannot call it now. I don't think.
2: A minute after the play.
0: Dead ball. Delay a game, Macon County. Okay. That's just going to give Carter more room. Maybe that's what we're thinking here, guys. Third and six. Number 32 into the game for Macon County as a receiver, Ace Metter. Hale has Bentley standing back there with him. 17 seconds to go here in this first half. Third and six now as they push the ball back to the 44-yard line. Hackett comes in motion. And looking, the pass will be Hackett catching at the 45, gets to the 50, gets the pit stop barbecue first down, but the clock runs, timeout called, and they called the timeout with about 9 seconds, but it's now down to 7.3. It will be first and 10 Macon County, but more importantly, only 7 seconds left and no timeouts.
3: Bush with the tackle up to the 48.
0: Let's take a quick timeout. We'll be right back with the final 7 seconds in this one.
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0: We'll go again. All right, they did put 10 seconds back on the clock. The ball will rest at the 48-yard line now of Troustal. No timeouts left for Macon County. You've either got to get out of bounds or get in the end zone.
1: Yeah, I'd like a little 10-yard out right here.
0: There you go.
1: Hackett put Johnson on a corner route.
0: You got Miller to the left. Now Miller comes in motion. He's going to come to the right side. Everybody's on the right side.
1: Here it is.
0: And Hale looks right. Pass. Across the middle. Hits Miller. Miller catches at the 25 down to the 23. And the clock stops momentarily. Can you snap it? Can you snap it? On the ball. Quick snap before they get the chain set. They're trying to line up. There's 1.9 left. And now they turn it back on. And wind the clock, and they'll not get a play off.
1: Kyle Shoulders thought he had a timeout.
0: No,
1: the scoreboard says he has one,
0: no,
1: and he ran down the field calling a timeout.
0: He did.
1: And now they're
0: going to talk about it. I don't think he did either.
1: No, we were out of timeouts.
0: Yeah,
1: we just called our last one there a minute ago.
0: And
1: 7.
0: Well, man,
1: we're going to run a play, boys.
0: Yeah, they're going to.
1: Hurry, get down and spike it.
0: Maybe I would. I don't know if I'd spike it here. I'd probably send somebody to the end zone. I'd fake the spike. One second on the clock is what they're saying, and it will start on the referee signal.
1: I would have put
0: you
1: about
0: can't
1: two.
0: Spike it with 1 second, fellas, and not have a play
1: no.
0: left. So send somebody deep. And that's going to be a
1: 0.5, easy.
0: No. And so they'll snap the ball, and now there's a little pushing and shoving going on here at the end of the first half. We think the first half is over as they tried to spike the ball with 1 second left, and that's just something that you can't do, guys. Should have sent you receivers deep there and try to get a play. I think Shoulders thought he had more time, and now they're going to say, hey, is there a half-second left?
1: It was 0.5. Troustal County is going to the locker room. This should be a penalty on Troustal County, delay a game if they do put time on the clock.
0: I'm not sure what we're going to do. Let's find out.
1: A defensive delay a game.
2: I'm going to say there was 1.9 seconds when Miller went down.
0: It was.
2: And then there was half a second left when Carter snapped the ball and went, put it down.
1: Yeah,
2: put it down on the ground.
0: They only, and now the timekeeper is going to talk to him about it.
1: Me and Tyler looked at the clock at the same time. There was 0.7 seconds on the
0: they
1: clock.
0: They only put 1 second on the clock, guys. You can't snap a ball and spike it and have any time left. So I think this thing's going to be over, but let's see. We are still awaiting. The ball rests at the 22-yard line. Troustal has come back out of the locker room for the second time. And now we say, hey, it's halftime. Why? Macon's coming out to run a play. You get Troustal, you call them back from the locker room to announce that the half is over. Strange sequence right there, Tyler. And tell them they can watch all that unfold. Channel 97.
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0: We are at halftime. 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We'll be back with some halftime stats.
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0: Back with you after an entertaining first half. Macon County leads by the score of 22-3. As a little bit of fireworks there at the end of that first half in the strange sequence as they try clock situation. Macon County had a pass play caught downfield all the way down to about the 23-yard line with 1.9 left, but they did not line up properly in order to get they did wind up spiking, but they said the half was over. Much to the chagrin of my two compadres up here, they felt like there should have been about a half second left for one more play. But let's go to Tyler and get some halftime stats for you once again. Maybe check that scoring summary to start with.
8: Yeah. In the first quarter, with 7:37 left, Macon gets on the board. Xavier Bentley scores from 1 yard out on the ground. The PAT by Vicente was good to put the Tigers up 7-0. And then Macon scores again with 2:16 left in the first quarter. Quarterback Carter Hale connected with wide receiver number 9, Cole Hackett, from 42 yards out. The PAT by Vicente was good to put the Tigers up 14-0 after one. In the second quarter, Trousdale gets on the board. With 4:33 remaining, kicker number 10, Garrett Mann, connects on a 31-yard field goal to put the score at 14-3. And then with 2:35 left, Macon scores again. This time, quarterback Carter Hale found fullback number 22, Brennan Batman Flowers, from 31 yards out on the touchdown pass. And then after several penalties on the PAT, attempted PAT, and then another offsides, we get it down to the 1.5 yard line. Coach Elders trots the offense back out there, gives it to Flowers on the 2-point conversion, which was good to put the Tigers up 22-3 at the half. Some team stats for Trousdale County. 5 total first downs in the first half, 18 carries on the ground for 46 yards. Link is 3 for 5 for 44 yards through the air. They have 3 penalties for 15 yards. 0 for 5 on third down conversions, but 2 of 2 on fourth down conversions. 1 of 1 on field goal attempts, 17 total tackles, and 12-26 time of possession. Some leaders for them individually on the ground, Noah Harper, 9 for 25. He had 7 for 22 in the first quarter, only had 2 carries for 3 yards in that second quarter.
0: Primarily because there was a lot of keep away making right those drives there in that second quarter.
8: Brewer 7 for 20. Link's got 2 for 1. Link, as I mentioned, 3 for 5 through the air for 44 yards. Bush caught 2 receptions for 22 yards, and then Landon Sober caught 1 for 22 yards. As I mentioned, Mann was good, 1 of 1 on his field goal attempt, from 31 yards out. Defensively, bunch of guys with 1 tackle each, number 23, Jude Williams, number 52, Drew Carman, number 2, Aiden Link, number 9, Brody Wright, number 12, Ryan McDonald, number 11, Brandon Brewer, number 7, Caden Bush, all with 1 tackle. Caden McGowan has 1 tackle. Charlie Sanders, number 6, assisted on a tackle. Number 21, Wyatt Masson, with 1 tackle. Number 55, Triton Montoya, assisted on the tackle. Number 22, Cannon Sanders, 2 tackles. And then leading the way in tackling for the Yellow Jackets is number 3, Noah Harper. He's got 5 tackles.
0: And he's chased down a couple of of receivers from Macon County to prevent longer return or longer pass plays, if you will.
8: Macon County is a team, 10 first downs in the first half. Only 11 carries for 15 yards in that first half.
0: That is
8: on
0: incredible.
8: The ground. However, Carter Hale, 9 of 13, 229 yards and 2 touchdowns. I mean, that's a whole game for some people. 6 penalties, 55 yards, 3 for 7 on third downs, 2 of 2 on fourth down conversions, 22 total tackles, 9-17 time of possession. On the ground, we mentioned the struggles there. Bentley, 4 for 12. He does have a touchdown. Miller, 1 for 9 on the end of round. Flowers, 4 for negative 2. And then Hale has 1 for negative 7. That's the one where the low snap that he just had to fall on. As I mentioned, Carter is, however, 9 of 13 for 229 and 2 touchdowns through the air, catching those passes. Mendez, 2 for 73. Hackett's got 3 for 71 and a touchdown. Flowers had the one catch for a 31-yard touchdown. Bentley's got one catch for 29 yards. Crawford with one for 16 yards, and Miller has one for 9 yards. Vicente's 2 for 2 on PATs. Let's see. Defensively for the Tigers, Sanchez with 3 tackles, Hassey with 2, Crawford with 2, Escandon with 1 tackle, Cooper East 1 tackle, Houston Oliver 1 tackle, Pitts assisted on a tackle, Swaffer leads the team with 4.5 tackles, Oliver 1 tackle, Jones 2.5 tackles, Anthony Johnson assisted on a tackle, Cooper Carlisle assisted on a tackle, and number 9 Cole Hackett with 2 tackles.
0: 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Our scores of other interest in some area action. Turn it over to our scoreboard statistician, Chief Spotter Joey A.K. Robinson.
1: All right, Upperman is leading Stone Memorial 7-0 at the half. White County over Tullahoma 20-10 at the half. York Institute leads Livingston Academy 14-7 at the half. York Institute at 0-3. Livingston Academy at 3-0. York getting the better of Livingston as of now. Clay County leads Monterey 12-7 at the half. And a score that really caught my eye is Knoxville Fulton leads Gatlinburg Pittman 32-0.
8: Wow.
1: In the fourth quarter.
0: Go Fulton.
1: And Gatlinburg Pittman has been in the state championship the last 3 years.
8: Mm-hmm.
1: And Fulton leading them 32-0. I could not get a score on that DeKalb County game, but I do know Cookeville leads Gallatin 7-0 in the second quarter.
0: Jackson County 49-0 over Red Bull and Springs at the half. Smith County, Westmoreland, 0-0 at the half as well. So interesting games.
8: Go out.
0: All right, let's go back station side, take a couple of breaks, pay some bills, and we'll be back. Talk a little more football. 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
5: We are back live with you here at Hartsville, Tennessee, on the Creek Bank, John Kerr Field, Jim Satterfield Stadium, state champion, Hartsville Yellow Jackets, 1, 2, 3, 4, 5, 6, 7, 8, 9, 10 state championships for the Yellow Jackets, and then 4 state runner-ups as well. So this program is used to winning, and they're used to winning against Macon County, guys, as we brought up in the pregame show. Out of 75 games played between the cross-county rivals of Trousdale and Macon County, Hartsville has won 53 of them, 53 wins, 22 losses, one tie, even though Macon owns a four-game winning streak. Macon trying to make it five here tonight as they lead by the score of 22-3. 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Guys, turning our attention to tomorrow. Joey, got a little game going on in Atlanta tomorrow. How do you feel about your balls tomorrow?
6: I feel like Tennessee should do what I thought Macon County was going to do and dominate on the ground, but I said Macon County would dominate on the ground, and we've dominated through the air right now. So
5: what did you say, Tyler? We've got 11
7: for 15.
5: 15 yards tonight on the ground. That is
7: very
5: incredible.
7: Uncharacteristic Tigers offense right now, running with the air raid, if you would.
5: And I'm not sure we don't come out and sling it around a little bit more, guys.
7: Yeah, a little insider information. We had Coach Shoulders call us asking for some receiving stats. So they are checking on who's catching the ball and who's making plays through the passing game.
8: There you go.
7: So, you know, we maybe a little hint, we might be throwing it around some more in the second half.

0: seems like that has what's been working. Back to
1: the front seven for Trousdale County has played really well. Coach West has got them coached up very well. Yep. And, kudos to him and the players as well. But it's that secondary that Macon County is really exposing so far.
0: There's been nothing up the middle. Back to that Tennessee game. Joey, how do you see it shaking out final for tomorrow?
2: I think Tennessee wins, let's say, 45-17.
0: Oh, my God. Ooh,
1: wow.
0: And are you concerned about Faison getting his jersey dirty tomorrow?
2: Yeah.
0: They are going to wear those white stormtroopers tomorrow.
2: They are. Yep. Well, here's a stat. Faison Brandon, through one game, has the same amount of passing yards or as Carter Hale through one half tonight. So let's see.
0: Okay.
2: Faison maybe throw over 200 yards in the first half tomorrow, and I'll feel pretty good about that game.
0: It will be interesting to see the opponent, certainly a much more stiffer test. Georgia Tech about ranked about 40th in the in college football, just to give you an idea there. So going to be a little tougher test tomorrow than it was against Furman, but I do feel pretty good about the Vols shaking one out tomorrow. Don't know that we're going to have that kind of score. I don't know that they run away with it. I would feel somewhere in that 34-14 type of range is kind of what I'm thinking. Tyler,
1: something out? Let's see. Tomorrow should be a good test on the wounded animal theory, obviously. You know, Georgia Tech coming in 0-1 after giving up a close one to kind of probably an inferior Colorado team.
0: Shouldn't have lost that game.
1: That game. Mm-hmm. So, you know, kind of backed into a corner. How do they react? You know, you're on the road. I feel like Tennessee will probably have a pretty good crowd there, probably at least 25%, maybe more like 40%. I don't think it'll be entirely hostile, but still on the road, not in your hometown. I like the Vols probably around the, you said
0: 34-14.
1: I'll go 31-14.
0: Okay. So there's your expert predictions from tomorrow as, all three of the experts pick Tennessee tomorrow to get the victory. Back here, turn our attention to the second half. We see, Carter Hale, also Drew Comer, slinging it over there on the far sideline. We just talked about it a little bit, the inability of Macon County to run the football, guys, but the pass plays have been there tonight. Do you continue to do that? Do you open it up maybe even a little more in the second half, Joey?
2: I believe you do. I think let Carter Hale sling it this first possession, see what we can get, and if that works, just keep pounding it on. You score two more touchdowns, I think it's time to put the backups in. And so a quick 14 points right here if you sling the ball. I think Trousdale County will try and adjust to cover Macon County's passing game, but I just don't think they'll be able to contend with the Tigers' passing game.
0: As it will be Trousdale getting the opening kickoff. And, Tyler, how do you see this thing shaking out here in the second half?
1: I mean, if it ain't broke, don't fix it. But in the same breath, I mean, you're in the second half with a 19-point lead. If you hold Trousdale on the first possession and get the ball back, you know, how do you win ball games in the second half when you got the lead, you run the ball? So I think probably we'll keep a little mixture. You know, if it gets third and long, or, you know, if we somehow get behind the sticks or something, you know, maybe we air it out a little bit. But I think if it's first and 10, second and manageable, third and manageable, I think we're keeping it on the ground just to run that clock and chew it up. So
0: this just in from Coach Roger Jones says, what are y'all talking about? Georgia Tech never scores, boys. 42-0. Go Vols.
1: Oh, my gosh.
0: So
1: I will
0: that's
1: say,
0: our guest picker.
1: I will give Roger a shout-out. We went to North Carolina with him to watch Tennessee play NC State. He actually called that game correctly, 52-3, the night before. So, you know, Roger may have a hunch on us.
0: Chase T says 34-17 go Vols tomorrow. So Smith County, it's actually Westmoreland 3, Smith County nothing after 3.
1: That's cute.
0: That's what I've got. Now we're still awaiting a score on DeKalb County. If anybody's got my cell number and can get us a score on DeKalb County game, feel free to shoot that to me. We're kind of interested on how that game shakes out.
1: We will give you a shout-out live on the air.
0: Yeah, we sure will give you. shout out. You can be our sideline reporter for the
3: Absolutely.
0: Night.
3: Absolutely. Robert Lucas, where you at, brother?
0: We will be broadcasting the DeKalb County game next week, Macon County, hoping to hold on here and be 4-0 going into that game. DeKalb County was 3-0 tonight on the road, I believe, at Friendship Christian. So we're waiting a score on that game, and then we'll get it to you if we can get you a final before we go off the air. We will have a post-game show tonight. By the way, guys, we did not do a hit of the half. We were talking about it individually. We really couldn't come up with a play, nothing that stood out to us.
1: I'm hoping we got plenty to choose from in the second half.
0: We're going to try to get two in on this second half here. The hit of the half is brought to you by Specialty Orthopedic Group, 602 Red Bowling Springs Road in Lafayette, specializing in repairing broken bones, arthritis, joint pain, knee, shoulder, and tendon injections. 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
1: I'm looking for two quick candidates on the first two plays
0: there
1: in the second half.
0: And we're going to jot them down, but nothing really just, you know, stood out to us in that first half. Overall, though, great defensive effort by the Tigers, and they have kept Trousdale out of the end zone 22-3. And really, guys, Trousdale electing to kick that field
1: yeah.
0: goal was a 31-yard field goal. The ball was sitting at the 14-yard line. And fourth and seven, they had already went for a couple of long fourth downs. We kind of expected them to go for it, and they decide to trot their kicker out there and take the points.
1: Yeah, the two previous fourth downs were shorter than I think it was like maybe a fourth and four and then a fourth and six, and they actually went with those two quick slant passes there. But, yeah, not electing to go for it. I guess they were thinking maybe third time's a charm for the Macon County defense might finally hold. But, yeah, at the 14-yard line, you elect to just get some points on the board and take the three there. Really, other than that, they really haven't had any solid drives, any penetration against the Tiger defense.
0: Well, you reached out for our sideline reporter, Rob Lucas, and he is reporting
1: That's
0: in.
1: That's what it's all about.
0: 21-0 Friendship towards the end of the second quarter, and now it's 28-0 Friendship leading over DeKalb County at halftime. Kind of a surprising score, and we may have a wounded DeKalb County team next week.
1: Interesting.
0: That we're going to. Let's go back station side and maybe grab one or two more quick commercials as we are getting down to about a minute or two before second half kickoff. 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
0: And we are back live for some reason. Thought we were going to take some commercials. We're going to see if they get set for kickoff. As Macon County leads by the score of 22-3. Good crowd on hand tonight at the Creek Bank. Macon County trying to make it 5 in a row.
1: I'll put up some time for you. You can watch this game back on Channel 97 of North Central Television Tuesday, Thursday, and Saturday, 2 p.m. and 8 p.m., as well as Sunday evening at 8 p.m. Again, that's Tuesday, Thursday, Saturday, 2 p.m. and 8 p.m. and Sunday evening at 8 p.m.
0: Sorry, I just thought of something. You know, the Phantom 1 second. Had we had replay, I'm sure that we could have went to the replay booth and come up with a half a second or a second,
1: absolutely,
0: just like Michigan did in their Phantom victory over West Michigan.
1: Had to throw that in there.
0: Oh, absolutely. What a rip job. Felt really bad for the Western Michigan team, and no doubt in my mind they were ripped off on that one. As Macon County has it set and teed up to get the second half underway, it will be Perez. And he kicks to Harper, who catches at the 15-20, 25-30, and is tackled there. Number 23, Oliver. And Bentley also coming in on a dive, but mainly Oliver with the tackle on Harper. And Harper's pretty well been corralled, Tyler. I mean, he's got some yardage, but pretty well been kept in check. Ball rest at the 31-yard line. It'll be first and 10, Trousdale. Thank you. Link, three receivers to the right, two receivers to the left, empty backfield for Link. Look for him to sling the football here. Now Harper comes in motion, and they'll give Harper 30, 35. Met by Hassie. Hassie rides him down at the 38-yard line. Gain of 7 on the play. Should be second down and 3. Hassie with the tackle as Link with the empty backfield there.
1: Harper now 10 for 32. Was 7 for 22 in the first quarter. Had 2 for 3 in the second quarter.
0: Defensive line digging in. A little 3-4 look this time. Now receivers all over the field. Again, in motion.
1: The other way.
0: And the Brewer's going to have it this time. Brewer trying to get to the corner. And he's going to have his, or does he have, no, he does not have a first down.
1: They closed.
0: They closed the gap, tackled at the 40-yard line. It's going to be 3rd and 1. Hunter Jones with the hit and the stop. Macon County, much to their delight on the far sideline.
1: Yeah. Just before the 40, it's going to be 3rd and inches.
0: They've had success with the quick slants. That's been their most successful as far as throwing the football. Just underway here in the third quarter, 22-3, Macon County leading over Trailsdale. Link in the gun, fakes to Harper, keeps it himself. No.
1: No, sir.
0: Hit of the half right there, ladies and gentlemen. Let's see who's at the bottom of that pile. Jones, maybe? I'm not sure who we're going to give it.
1: Hunter Jones.
0: Yes. And that is definitely a candidate for the hit of the half. On 3rd and 1, Link is met and dropped in the backfield for a loss of 1 on the play. Now it's 4th and 3. Link is still out there.
1: Looks like the offense is going to at least
0: attempt it, maybe draw him off. We'll
1: a little
0: see.
1: Offside drill.
0: They're on their own 38-yard line, 4th and 3. Link from the gun. And they're going to snap it. Link back to pass. Pass is going to be caught. And it's first down.
1: Harper.
0: Harper. Harper breaks all the way to midfield and will have a Trailsdale County first down. Gutsy call from your own 37, guys. But they throw a little middle screen to Harper. And he does the rest. Gets it across the 50 down to the 47-yard line of Macon County.
1: Tackle made by number 20, Lane Oliver. Yeah, I guess if you're Coach Gregory there for Trailsdale County, probably a do-or-die situation right there.
0: Yep.
1: Kind of put a little spark in your team.
0: Why not roll the dice?
1: Yep.
0: Yep. And it fired this crowd up anyway. It's now 1st and 10 from the 47. Empty backfield again. Link will keep it. Trying to drive up the middle and another hit and stop. Hunter Jones again met him.
1: Jonesy times 2.
0: Yeah. Gain of 1, and that's not going to be good for your career, Mr. Link, going up the middle head-to-head with Hunter Jones. Gain of 1, be a 2nd and 9. As Jones has sniffed that out a couple of times. Ball now rests at the 46-yard line. Clock ticks down to 8 minutes, 30 seconds, first possession of this second half. And it's been empty backfield every single play, 5 receivers every single time. They usually bring a man in motion. This time it's Brewer.
1: They're trying to lock the box.
0: And the left-hander throws incomplete as he tries to find number 7.
1: Bush
0: there. Just now picked up on the fact that Link is a left-handed quarterback.
1: Yeah.
0: And he says, my bad, as that one falls incomplete, brings up 3rd and 9.
1: That was decently tight coverage, though.
0: Mm-hmm. Yeah, there wasn't.
1: Didn't want to run the risk of a pick. Though.
0: There wasn't a whole lot of window, a whole lot of opportunity there. 3rd and 9 situation.
1: You yawning at a time like this?
0: What? I got 5 or 6 hours left in me.
1: you better.
0: From the gun once again. This time Brewer stands back there with him on 3rd and 9. Link, pressure coming. Pass is caught.
1: Oh,
0: and it's caught,
1: nine.
0: Bush. Brewer gets to the 45 and works his way down to about the 41-yard line. Gain of 5 on the play. It's going to be 4th and 4.
1: I was thinking, man, somebody got home right there, but that's what the Yellow Jackets wanted them to do. Opened up the screen. Tackle was made by number 9, Cole Hackett.
0: 4th and 4. Ball at the 41. Got to get down to the 37. See if the Tiger defense can hold here. This is the 2nd 4th down of this series, the opening series of the second half for the Jackets. 49-0, Jackson County leading over Red Bull and Springs.
1: A little bunch.
0: Bunch formation. Here is the quick slant.
1: All night.
0: And gets it to Bush. First down and more. As he's going to be drugged down after he gets all the way across the 30, across the 25, down to about the 23-yard line.
1: We've seen that on 3 4th down conversions.
0: 1st and 10. Trousdale. Quick slant. It's hard to stop, fellas. My go-to play in NCAA.
1: Tackle was finally made by Hackett.
0: 1st and 10. Ball at the 27. Gain of 14 yards on that quick slant. Link has Harper standing beside of him. They'll give to Harper. Trying to run around that left edge? No, sir. Number 20.
1: Oliver.
0: Oliver chasing him down. Lane Oliver. Great tackle there. No gain on the play. Should bring up a 2nd down and 10. As Harper has a quick burst. But
1: yeah, the acceleration. Runs in the family, right?
0: Mm-hmm.
1: Started with Reggie.
0: Yeah,
1: maybe even before that.
0: I don't know. There's always been a Harper play in all my life.
1: The dynasty continues.
0: And Noah's just a sophomore.
1: Mm-hmm. He's going to be a problem in a couple of years.
0: Mm-hmm. As this program continues to grow and continues
1: good
0: to get
1: crop
0: better.
1: Good crop of juniors. Got 15 juniors, 8 sophomores, 7 freshmen, 8 seniors, too.
0: Link has split backfield this time. We'll give Harper. Harper cuts it upfield. He's going to have great yardage. Gets it down inside the 20-yard line.
1: A little late.
0: Yeah.
1: Extracurricular there.
0: Yeah.
1: It's Carlisle and a Yellow Jacket.
0: Gets inside the 20 down to the 18-yard line. Third and 5 from the 19, they say. 5 minutes, 20 seconds. They've took 7 minutes off of that clock in this opening possession. If they get down to score here, they'd have to feel pretty good about themselves. Link will give to, I can't tell if that's Harper. It is. Harper goes up the middle that time, kind of on the right side or left side a little bit. Gets maybe 2 on the play. It's going to be 4th and 3, looks like. And this will be the 3rd 4th down. Play on this series.
1: Tackle made by Easton Oliver.
0: Ball is sitting at the 17-yard line. They've got to get to the 14, I believe. 4th down and 3.
1: This might be a rough.
0: Harper stands with Lane.
1: I don't know.
0: Two receivers to the right, 1 to the left. The give. Oh, it's Link on a keeper. 10-5 touchdown. So Macon County bit on Harper. Link keeps it and goes untouched into the end zone.
1: I said in the first half they were getting ready to bust one with one of those, whether it was a Link
0: nice
1: keeper
0: call.
1: Or a – yeah, it's a great call.
0: Great call.
1: Whether it was a Link keeper or a Harper run, they were getting ready to hit a big one.
0: And really a great opening drive for Trousdale County, guys. They go down. They chew almost 8 minutes off the clock.
1: Kind of got them right back in and
0: get a touchdown. Now they're going for the extra point. It's 22-9 with the extra point pending. Snap is low. The kick is
1: good.
0: 22-10. Now a 12-point ball game with 4:17 to play in the third quarter. It is Link going 17 yards on a quarterback keeper for the touchdown. We'll be back in 1 minute.
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0: Seven minutes and 43-second drive, and it gets Trousdale 7 points, only the second touchdown. Is that right? Maybe the third touchdown scored on this on this Tiger team this season. Fulton got one. Westmoreland got one, maybe. Greenbrier got one. Fulton.
1: Yeah.
0: Fulton, Greenbrier, and now Hartsville has one. Yeah.
2: Fulton got two.
1: Fulton had two this
0: before. Okay. Sorry.
1: Yeah.
0: You're right.
1: Gonna raise that defensive piece.
0: Yeah. Yep.
1: Unfortunately.
0: Set to kick is Trousdale back deep, or not too deep, actually standing all the way up to the 25-yard line. Here's the pooch that I talked about. It's going to be caught by Johnson. Looks for a running room. Nothing doing there as it was caught right at about the 38-yard line, and there was just nothing there. So as good as the kicker is on the extra points, maybe not the leg strength on the kickoffs, if we've not seen one go past the really the 35-yard line yet tonight. Macon County is going to take over at the 38-yard line. It'll be first and 10, their first possession of the second half. Interesting to see how they play this. Maybe you try to open up the running game a little bit. He's got Flowers standing back there with him in the gun.
1: That's Bentley.
0: Bentley,
1: X-cap.
0: Bentley gives to Flowers. Nothing doing. Flowers tries that left side. Right side. Sorry.
1: Yeah. Our left.
0: Yeah. You're right.
1: Yeah.
0: And no gain. They're going to give him the line of scrimmage back, and that is it. Second down and 10. The running game is just not clicked tonight.
1: Yeah. Tackle made by the junior defensive lineman, number 60, Kipton West.
0: As the Macon County line, the interior has just had trouble with the Hartsville interior. Brings up second down and 10. Ball still sitting at the 38-yard line. And now maybe I sling it a couple of times, guys. Mm-hmm. Let's see. Bentley is still back there. No, Hale's back there as they rush to the line out, and they didn't get it. They didn't get, let's see if it's going to be a delay game or a timeout. Let's see.
2: Got a flag land.
0: I think they're going to delay a game, penalty. But we may get the timeout called before. We'll see. Delay a game,
1: yeah.
0: And a timeout. So a double whammy from Macon County. That's going to back them up five. It'll be second down and 15. No, it was not a timeout called. Okay. It was just the delay a game.
1: Yeah, easy there, buddy.
0: Yeah. I thought, wow. All right, here we go. 3 minutes, 18 seconds, and this is not the possession that you want for the Tigers here. It's starting to make this thing a little too interesting.
2: Second and 16 is where I'd start swinging it right here.
0: Hale in the gun. Will sling it. Gets it to Hackett. Hackett makes a move over there on the outside.
1: Go.
0: Gets up close to the 40-yard line. 40 to the 45. Crosses the 45. And a great job by Hackett right there. Gets up, about a yard or two short of that first down.
1: Level Bush at the 40-yard line.
0: Gets up to the 46-yard line. So it's going to bring up third and one.
2: Hackett running over the yellow jacket.
0: Okay, gets up to the 47-yard line.
1: Yeah.
0: Yep.
1: 14 yards, 31.
0: Third and one. This time he's got Flowers back there with Hale, but it's going to be, no, Bentley on the keeper. Bentley has running room 50. 45-40, 35-30, 25-20, 15-10, 5, touchdown, X-Cat. as they snuck Bentley back in the backfield on third and one. Followed his lead blockers, goes up the middle, I think untouched.
1: Untouched.
0: For a big Tiger touchdown, and that'll help the running stats
1: he
0: right
1: hit,
0: there.
1: Yeah, he hit the 40. They might as well just went ahead and started playing Rocky Top.
0: So 53-yard run by Bentley puts.

0: be, I'll start Macon County, back them up five more. And now Hackett will put the ball down where? About the 24-yard line? Yeah, they put the block down at the 24. It'll be a 34-yard extra point attempt.
1: Show that range, son.
0: Vicente, snap, set, kick. Long enough. Is it straight enough?
2: It's good.
0: Vicente with a 34-yard extra point and our new score, Macon County 29, the Yellow Jackets 10. We'll be back in 1 minute.
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0: Xavier Bentley with a 53-yard touchdown scamper right up the middle. The X-Cat, we call it, is in that Wildcat formation. Tuck the snap, follows Flowers right up the middle, and goes to the house. Our new score, 29-10, now with 2:05 remaining in the third quarter. Both teams come out, their first possessions, and score here in this third quarter. Vicente kicking deep all the way back at number 7 at the 9-yard line to the 10. 15 dances, and he cannot make the 20. Bush on the return gets up to about the 18-yard line, looks like.
4: You've got a flag laying back here at about the 40.
0: Should be offsides on the Tigers. It's that typical flag when it's on the 40-yard line. They'll tack on 5 yards. As the wind starts to blow ahead of the rain here tonight. And there will be an offside penalty. 5 yards will mark it up to the 23-yard line. First and 10 Trousdale. 1:58 to go in this third quarter. Macon County with a 19-point lead, 29-10. And guys, just a little bit concerning about really the lack of rushing tonight with Macon County. But they have had success throwing the football, so hard to have both, I guess. Trousdale in a split-back formation, one receiver left, one right. Link will give to Harper, I believe. No, it's not Harper.
1: It ain't much enough.
0: Brewer. And if Brewer gets up to the 25-yard line. As the wind's starting to pick up here, Joey, you might want to check that radar situation.
1: Some of the Trousdale County faithful heading for the vehicle.
0: Mm-hmm. They may know something we don't. Second down and 8. Ball at the 25-yard line. Link has a bunch formation to the left. One back there with him is Harper. Harper has it. He's coming left. Harper gets to 25, and, ooh, he's ridden down. Good tackle that time by Miller. Cam Miller chasing Harper down. And Harper may still be down. Now they're helping him up on the side.
1: I think he'll come out of the game.
0: Yep. They stopped the play momentarily for him. He's got to come out.
1: It was a gain of about 4.
0: This is a big third down here. You'd really want your guy in there.
1: Mm-hmm.
0: They send Brewer back out there.
1: Either
0: clock still not running.
1: Okay, they're going to put it at the 33 now.
0: Yep, 33. It's third and five.
1: Either be a Brewer handoff, a link keep, or a
0: quick slant
1: pass.
0: Mm-hmm.
1: My money's on one of those three.
0: Third quarter winding down here. We're 45 seconds.
1: Might be the last play.
0: Link has Brewer standing with him. Two receivers to the right, one to the left. Tiger defense digging in. Here comes Link up the middle. He's met by number six, Hassey. Falls forward, though. Gets all the way to the 32-yard line, I believe. Macon County has the football underneath there, but they say no, it was already down. I'm hearing that wind roar in the microphone. Sounds almost like thunder. Starting to scare me here. On fourth and one, give Hassey the tackle there, fellas.
1: Yeah.
0: As Link did go up the middle. An interesting call here. Tyler, I think same thing. You give to your back, you do the Link up the middle or a quick slant. Seems like it's been the go-to plays. But before that, the end of the third quarter, Macon County leads 29-10. We'll be back with the fourth quarter following these messages. 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

0: Well, hopefully, fellas, we can stay dry and get this in. We do have rain back in the Portland area, also rain over in on the east side of, or the west side of Goodlettsville. Looks like headed this direction, but we've got 12 more minutes of football. 29-10, Macon County leads by 19.
1: I'm going to have to cut the post game a little shorter.
0: Yeah, that's what I was wondering. Fourth down for Trousdale, and it should be, the sticks are completely wrong here, guys. It was a fourth and now.
1: Should be fourth and one.
0: Yeah, should be fourth and one, and they don't even know where the sticks are. That's not correct.
1: No.
0: That's fourth and nine, as they still are working on the sticks.
1: Should be fourth and one from the 32.
0: Correct. They've got the ball at the 32. That part is right. And they're still trying to get the sticks right. And now, finally, here we go. They're walking them back. Still not right, as now they have it fourth down and okay. Yeah, maybe we're getting about right. Fourth and one from the 32. 12 minutes to play in this one. Joey's got some score updates coming for us.
1: No, he don't. His phone is dead.
0: Oh, my gosh.
1: It's a huge loss.
0: Who comes to a game without his phone being charged? That's such a freshman mistake.
1: Yeah.
0: How old is Joey?
1: He's a freshman.
0: Oh, okay.
2: Well, see, we went to the DMV, got my permit.
0: Oh, gosh.
2: And I forgot about my phone until we got in Hartsville.
0: That's
2: I looked at my phone.
0: Scary thought.
1: Yeah, I know.
0: You with a permit.
1: I'm kind of shook about it.
0: They're still trying to get play underway here in this fourth quarter, and I think we're finally got some chains set and ready. It's fourth and one. They race to the line in a hurry. Link under center. He will give. First man through. No, sir. Met and dropped in the backfield.
1: I don't know if the ball didn't hit the ground.
0: And I think number 40 maybe in there at the bottom of that pile, and that's a hit of the half for me, fellas.
1: Brewer stopped by East.
0: And the turnover on downs, it's going to be Macon County ball deep in Trousdale territory. So they tried to finesse a little bit and run to the line real quick and get a play. Macon County was able to get the defense set, and they now have possession of the ball. And now you might see a little ground and pound.
1: Yep, absolutely.
0: You've got the Hale will go under center with Bentley and or Flowers and Greer back there now. Hale will give Greer following Bentley. Greer will get some yardage over there on that right side as more of the Trousdale faithful start to head out here after that four down turnover.
1: Pushed out by number 52 through Carmen.
0: Greer gets across the 30, gets down to the 26-yard line.
1: Nice game. 6 yards, second and four.
0: And same formation. Johnson comes out far to the left side. But it's Hale under center again. A little more of a power look. They'll give Bentley this time. Bentley follows Flowers. Has the pit stop barbecue first down for the Tigers. As he gets the ball down close to the 20-yard line. They'll mark it at the 20.
1: Tackle made by number 9, Brody Wright.
0: 6 yards for Bentley, and I look for them to continue this, guys. Just pound the ground here, work the clock.
1: Get out of here with a win.
0: Try to work your way downfield. Greer and Flowers stand behind Hale.
1: That flickering light in the distance keeps messing with me.
0: And this will be give Greer. This time we're running to the left side. It's down inside the 20, down to about the 17-yard line.
1: Tackle made by number 20, Cannon Sanders.
0: Second down and 7 from the 17. clock running. 10 minutes, 8 seconds and counting. This time it's Bentley and Flowers back in the backfield. Hale under center. We'll give to Flowers. Flowers, his largest run of the night. Flowers dives for the end zone.
3: Give it to him.
0: Touchdown, Brennan Flowers. If he goes 17 yards, they hand it to him almost like from the fullback position. And instead of he went blocking, and then they hand it to him. He goes 17 yards to the house. New score, 35-10 now, Macon County. Extra point pending. I said 36-14. Joey had 35-10.
1: He's hoping for a miss right now.
0: That kick is good. 36-10 is your score. 9 minutes, 50 seconds remaining. We'll be back in 1 minute.
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0: 9 minutes, 50 seconds remaining in this one. Macon County leading now 36-10, and that was all ground at that time. They changed the formation. They put Hale under center, two backs in the backfield with the Flowers as the blocking back guys, and was able to go right down the field and take advantage.
1: Yeah, lead in the second half, what do? You run the ball.
0: And that runs a little bit of the clock and builds that lead, 26-point lead, as Macon leads 36-10 now.
2: Tyler said it in the pregame, depth really going to help the Tigers in this game. You can tell Charlesville County is worn down. Macon County, they look like they're still in the first quarter, kind of.
1: They just put a fresh guy in the backfield with Greer.
0: And Jed Coley, he thinks it's over. He's going on home tonight early. Shout out, Jed. Kick deep this time. Driving Hartsville deep. He puts that ball. And how can that go out of the back of the end zone after touching? He touched the ball in play. I think that's got potential to be a safety, fellas. And they're going to talk about it. Maybe they're just going to give them the ball. Okay. Guy got a hand on it, didn't he, Joey?
2: Yeah.
0: I thought so, too. He got a hand on it at about the 7-8 yard line, and then the ball rolls on through the end zone.
1: I'll be honest, I was writing stuff down. I did not see it, but
0: interesting.
1: You can on the replay.
0: Yep.
1: Tuesday, Thursday, Saturday, 2 and 8 p.m., and Sunday evening at 8 p.m. on Channel 97.
0: Trousel has the ball, 20-yard line. Link will give. This is Harper. Ooh. Trying to get outside. He's cut down. Hackett cut his legs out from under him and then met from the backside by Jones. They've really done a good job containing him tonight. Clock running. We get close to 9 minutes in this one. Same formation. Bunch set to the right side. Link wants to throw. Got a man across the middle. This one's going to be too high. Incomplete. Intended for number 7. That's Bush. And Bush was kind of open, but that's probably Link's worst pass of the night as he threw it a little bit high. Brings up third and long now for Trousdale.

0: Third and 8. Ball's at the 22-yard line. Macon County Band playing loud and proud over on the far side.
1: Always.
0: Joey in the game. Here's Link back to pass. Pressure coming. Throw is going to be in the dirt as he had to get rid of it. Applying the heat was number 20 and number 18 for Macon County.
1: Oliver and Pitts, the intended receiver was Brewer.
0: And now it's fourth and long, and you've got no choice here but to punt the football. I think Hackett's going to go back deep this time. Joey, got a special – no, it will be Crawford. You got a special teams touchdown in you tonight, Joey?
1: I don't know. You know, I'll say yeah.
0: He will kick from the 10. Crawford stands at the 42. Kick is almost blocked. Crawford will get it at the 48. Tries to make one man miss, but he's met by a host of jackets. And then he shoved down. Link with the tackle. But Crawford gets it across midfield into jacket territory at the 48-yard line. Macon County fans didn't like the late tackle, but by the jacket, no flags. Yeah. First and 10, 8:47, and we will have a new quarterback coming into the ball game now. It will be Drew Comer coming into the ball game.
1: Ground and pound, fellas.
0: And Greer will stand back there with him as some of the second teamers getting some action here. Second team wide out, some of the second team linemen as well. Comer from the gun. We'll give Greer. Greer with the opening. 45, 40. Greer trying to get outside. 35, 30. Greer with a big run.
1: Finally brought down by McDonald.
0: Gets it inside the 30. Down to about the 29-yard line. Gain of 19 on the play for Greer. One of our bigger running plays that we've had tonight. Not been a whole lot of room on the ground. First and 10, Macon County, and a pit stop barbecue
1: first
0: down.
1: Probably our second biggest run behind the Bentley 53-yard scamper.
0: Mm-hmm. And then Flowers had the 17-yard to the house. Comer in the gun again, this time number 23 back there with him. Is that Oliver?
1: Mm-hmm.
0: Oliver has it, but he is met and dropped after he gets across the 30 down to about the maybe the 28-yard line.
1: Late flag.
0: Flags fly. Now, Macon County cheering. I didn't see what happened.
1: A little extracurricular. Get a personal foul on somebody. Tackle was made by number 1, Bo Cawthorn. Or 11, I'm sorry. That is Brandon Brewer. Hard spot from back here.
0: Personal foul against Trousdale. It's going to be 15 yards, and we'll put Macon deep now into the blue zone. You caught that, didn't you, Joey? It's like a red zone.
1: Tiger zone.
0: Yeah. Ball will now rest at the 14-yard line. Greer will be back there with Comer. Two receivers to the left side. Comer, hand off Greer. Looks for running room up the middle, nothing doing, and then a flag flies. It's going to be a makeup call, holding, and go back the other way. We'll be holding Macon County. See that a lot on the ensuing play. Of an altercation a lot of times. They'll throw one on the other team, seems like. It'll back up Macon. Give them a chance to chew this clock a little more.
1: There you go.
0: First down now and 25. Let's let Comer throw the football here.
1: First and 20 from the...
0: 20. They look like 25.
1: 20.
0: No, they didn't look where they marked it. Okay. Comer... He has some one receiver left, one right. The give is going to be to number 30. He's got running room. Holding play again. 20, 25, or goal line, but it's coming back again. Same referee throws a holding flag again.
1: That was Gann on the carry.
0: Gann. He actually went, 25 yards to the house. But coming back. We'll try it again. Back-to-back holding penalties on Macon County. Joey's saying it's time to throw that football. Now we'll be backed up to the 34-yard line. First and I'm not sure. They're showing 30. Got to get down to the 4-yard line. So first and 30, what do you do here? Comer has 23 standing beside of him. Houston Oliver, two receivers out to the right side. Man in motion. And now Comer will give Oliver, trying to get to that far side. Oliver gets to the 35-30.
1: Oh, man, it is a half.
0: Oliver still on his feet, grinding yardage out over there as he delivered a hit.
1: Oh, my. Shoulder plate to go, pit stop barbecue.
0: And Oliver picked up good yardage. See where they mark him out down to the 19-yard line. It'll be a gain of 15 on the play.
1: He felt that one. He felt that one.
0: Y'all remember that one, fellas? I'm not opposed to
1: that. I'm writing that down. He's going to feel that one next week. That was the biggest hit of the game.
0: We're going to take a break after the 15-yard run by Oliver. Should bring up second down and 15, I believe, when we come back. 7-11 to play. Tigers leading 36-10.
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0: Where's that ball sitting, fellas? About the
1: 19?
0: Yeah.
1: 19 gain of 11 there on the Oliver run. And number 12, Ryan McDonald, checking up on the play.
0: Okay, I had it down as a 15.
1: I'm sorry. Yeah, down to the 19.
0: Yeah. To the 19. Should bring up, they're saying now second down 16 with 7-11 to play.
1: Close enough.
0: And
1: margin of error. Kind of
0: Houston Oliver with the hit of the half right there.
1: We're
0: kind of
1: playing it on the opposite 40-yard line, so kind of tough to call field position on the other end.
0: Comer and Greer in the backfield. Receiver left, receiver right. Your H-back, Cooper East. Now man in motion. And they're going to give to Gann again. Same play he scored on earlier. Ball's out. Flag's down. Ball's down. Macon County fell on it. That's the number 56 lineman for Macon County falling on the football. Peyton Wicks. And let's see what the call is. Got to back us up some, fellas, surely. We're getting too close to that first down. Personal foul. Face mask against Trousdale.
1: Okay.
0: All right. I take back every bad thing I said about
1: it. Don't do that.
0: What's that going to do now, fellas? Second down, and they'll go half the distance to the goal. It's now manageable. Second down and 8 yards, 7 yards maybe for a first.
1: Mm-hmm.
0: Gets the ball down to the 10-yard line. Comer will keep, I think, and drop for a loss. Maybe a loss to the 11-yard line. Loss of one, third down and 8, we'll call it. Clock ticks down to 6 minutes, 30 seconds. Macon County leading 36-10 on their way to a 4-0 start in this season. Comer has Greer in the backfield on 3rd and 7. He will keep it again. Comer trying to run for it and just stretches out, gets it down to the across the 10, just inside the 10, about the 9.5-yard line. Fourth down, and do they give a field goal shot here? I think they will. As trotting onto the field, number 34, Freddie Vicente. Fourth and six, ball sitting at the 9.5-yard line. 5 minutes, 50 seconds in counting. Vicente is going to put it down at the, where, Freddie, 16-yard line. It'll be a 26-yard attempt. 26-yarder for Freddie, and now flag comes down. Too much time as they couldn't get stuff set up. Macon County's had some issues tonight.
1: Mm-hmm.
0: That's about our, what, third delay of game tonight? So just trouble getting on and off the field and getting plays and getting set.

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0: .5:14 to play. Trousdale takes over at the 20-yard line after the missed field goal. Link will give up the middle, looking for running room. He's tackled and dropped. East was there, also at the bottom of the pile. Who? Number 6, Hassie. And no gain on the play, gets back to the line of scrimmage. And that is all. New back in the game now. For Trousdale. Second down 10 from the 20-yard line. Link, he's been in the gun almost all night. Has one back there with him. Bunch formation to the right side. This time they're going to give and running right. Looks like number 0 for Trousdale. That is Cade McGowan, running back, sophomore running back, getting a carry. And nothing doing. Macon County hits him for a loss. Back behind the 20-yard line, it's now third and long.
2: Tackle made by number 4, that's Cooper Stevens.
0: Loss of 1 on the play. It'll be 3rd and 11. Macon County going to 4-0. Going to set up a big region game next week at DeKalb County. Link rolling. Now he'll option out on the left side. Has a little running room over there. Hit and dropped, and his head snapped back. A weird look there. It looked like his helmet.
2: Mendez with the tackle. That might be a hit of the half.
0: As Cade McGowan with the carry. Gets good yardage on third down and brings it up to a 4th-and-2 situation. And he let Link keep it here and go for it. They will. They're going to leave Link out there as we tick under 3 minutes. 4th-and-2. Got to get to the 30-yard line. The ball rests at the 28. Might be time for that quick slant, fellas. They do not have Harper in the game right now. I don't think. Maybe they do. Yep, they did bring Harper back in. Here's Link. Link looks for his first down. He's got it. Gets across the 30. And it's 1st-and-10, Trousdale.
2: Tackle made by Trey Gann.
0: I thought that was number 3. It was actually number 5 back there in the backfield behind with him?
2: Likens, yeah.
0: I think it was. Okay, so he followed Likens that time and picks up his first down. Harper is not in the game.
2: Right.
0: As we feel like the end of this one is not, or this ball game is relatively over. Link on 1st down. We'll keep it this time. Try to get what he can. He might have got a yard. Cooper Stevens with the stop, number 4. Getting a tackle after a gain of 1. 2nd down and 9 now. So they got the ball out to the 34-yard line. Second down and 9. Clock ticks down to 1:30, fellas. Tigers going to 4-0 on this season as they sub out entire new secondary there.
2: Entire new defense.
0: Yep. Link will hand off. Little running room up.

0: middle, met and dropped after a short game. McGowan up close to the 39-yard line.
1: Tackle made again by Trey Gann.
0: And Gann's been active tonight. Had a touchdown called back. As we are under a minute now, folks.
1: This might be the last play of the game.
0: Yep. And Trailsdale in no hurry. 36-10. And we will be on the road next week at DeKalb County. Everybody needs to come out and support these Tigers in the first big region contest of the year. DeKalb County, they've been trouble. Even you go back a couple of years with the Borders boys, and DeKalb County was trouble for us. Here's a handoff up the middle. He's met and dropped after a gain of maybe two. And
1: McGowan,
0: that may do it.
1: Yep. Tackle was made by number 48. That is David Worrell, the freshman.
0: David Worrell gets in those record books with a tackle, and that's going to be the last play of the ball game. Macon County comes to the Creek Bank and gets their fourth victory of the year. Your final score, Macon County 36, the Tigers 10. Let's go back station side for a couple of breaks. We'll be back with some final stats. 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
0: We are back with you from the Creek Bank. Macon County makes it five in a row against Trailsdale County. And I don't know if that's ever happened, Tyler. I'd have to go back in the record books on that one. But they get just their 23rd victory over Trailsdale County all time out of 76 tries. 36-10 tonight, a game that was, I guess, really never in doubt. It got a little close there early on in that second half when Trailsdale took the opening kickoff in the third quarter. They go down and score and tighten the gap a little bit. But then Macon goes down and answers and does the exact same thing. But Macon comes and does what it needs to do here tonight. The concerning thing for me was maybe the lack of the ground game from Macon County, especially in that first half.
1: Well, like I mentioned a couple of times, Trailsdale County's defense, really their whole team has improved. Their front seven's really good and they're well coached. Like I mentioned, defense coordinator BJ West, former DC at Red Bull and Springs, he had those guys ready to play, and I think he knew a lot of what Coach Shoulders was going to run. He could anticipate it. Of course, they coached together back at RBS. So he knows our playbook just as well as he knows his, probably. So he knew what we were going to run, and you know, they were able to stop it a few times. I think, like we mentioned, it was just a matter of the players being able to stop it consistently and the talent gap there that we have right now. It is still a 4A versus a 2A squad. But, yeah, they did a good job stopping the run, especially in that first half. We had 11 carries for 15 yards. We did break a couple there in the second half, but I think you could contribute that to some of Macon's depth. You know, fresher legs on the offensive side of the ball helped, and, you know, not so fresh legs on the defensive side of the ball helped Macon break a couple of big runs there to kind of pad the stats a little bit.
0: And Macon was getting it done through the air in that first half. Don't know that we really attempted a pass in the second half there. We'll get to the stats here momentarily. 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That's post-game, or the Apple Bottoms post-game. And are you ready for the stats, Tyler?
1: Yep. Yeah.
0: We'll go ahead and get to our final stats of the game.
1: All right.
0: Scoring summary as well.
1: Yeah, sure. We'll start back in the first quarter. 7:37 left to go. Macon gets on the board first with a one-yard Xavier Bentley touchdown run. PAT by Vicente was good to put them up 7-0. In the and with 2:16 left in the first quarter, Macon gets on the board again. Carter Hale connected with Cole Hackett on the 42-yard touchdown slant pass. The PAT by Vicente was good to put them up 14-0 after one. In the second quarter, Trousel gets on the board with a 31-yard field goal by the kicker, number 10, Garrett Mann. Let's see. And then with 2:35 left in the first half, Macon gets on the board again. That was Carter Hale connecting with Brennan Flowers on the 31-yard fullback flat route touchdown pass. Two-point conversion was good by Flowers on the run. That put the Tigers up 22-3 at halftime. In the third quarter, Trousel scores again. This time, Aiden Link scores on the quarterback keeper from 17 yards out on the ground. PAT by Mann was good to put the score at 22-10. And then with 2:05 left in the third, Macon scores again. This time Xavier Bentley hits a big one from 53 yards out on the ground. PAT by Vicente was good to put them up 29-10. And then in the fourth quarter, Macon scores again to pad the score with 9:50 left in the ball game. Flowers took it in from 17 yards out. The PAT by Vicente was good to put them up 36-10, and that'll be your final here from the Creek Bank at Trousel County High School. Macon County 29, Trousel County 10. And some quick final stats here. First for Trousel County, we'll give it, they totaled 9 first downs in the 38 carries for 110 yards on the ground. Link was 6 of 11 for 77 yards through the air. No touchdowns, no picks for him. Jackets had 5 penalties for 40 yards. 0 of 12 on third down conversions. 6 of 7 on fourth down.
0: Sorry to say.
1: 6 of 7 on fourth down conversions.
0: They were really good on
1: fourth
0: down.
1: Nope. 1 of 1 on their field goal attempts. 29 total tackles in the game. Let's see. On the ground, Harper led the way for them, 15 carries, 48 yards. Brewer had 10 for 24. McGowan, 6 for 21. And Link for 7 carries, 17 yards, and a touchdown. He was 6 of 11 through the air for 77 yards. Bush caught 3 passes for 35 yards. Landon Soper caught 1 for 22. Noah Harper caught 1 for 15. Brewer caught 1 for 5. Garrett Mann connected on his lone field goal attempt from 31 yards out. Defensively for the Yellow Jackets, Link with 2 tackles of 12. Ryan McDonald, 4 tackles. He did not lead the way. We'll get to him. Number 9, Brody Wright, 2 tackles. Number 60, Kipton West, 1 tackle there in the second half. 23, Jude Williams, 1 tackle. Number 7, Caden Bush, 2 tackles. Number 6, Charlie Sanders, half a tackle. Number 11, Brandon Brewer, 2 tackles. Number 55, Triton Montoya, finishes with 2.5 tackles. Number 21, Wyatt Masson, and number 0, Cade McGowan, each had a tackle. Number 52, Drew Carman, 2 tackles. Number 20, Cannon Sanders, 3 tackles. And leading the way for the Yellow Jackets with 5 tackles was number 3, Noah Harper. For the Macon County Tigers, 15 total first downs in the game, 22 carries, 135 yards on the ground. And, again, we had 11 for 15 in the first half. So in the second half, we go 11 for 120.
0: Okay, so yeah, did get it done a little bit better. They changed formations in the second half.
1: Now that was padded by a big Bentley run for 53 yards.
0: Yeah, but still the extra blocker and the formation change worked for Macon County in that second half.
1: Let's see. Hale was, there it is, 10 of 14 for 243 and 2 touchdowns through the air. Did have 11 penalties for 95 yards, 4 for 9 on third down conversions, 2 for 2 on fourth down conversions, though. Vicente did miss one field goal attempt from about, 26 yards out. 46 total tackles in the game for the Tigers. On the ground for them, Bentley 6 carries, 71 yards and 2 touchdowns. You take away that 53 yard carry and he's got 5 carries for 18 yards. It's kind of a other than that one big run, that's a quiet night for him.
0: Very quiet night, really, for both him and Flowers. But they were able to get it done different ways. Flowers had the big pass reception, you know, on the fullback in the flat pass play.
1: Greer, 3 for 28. Oliver had 2 for 15. Flowers, 6 for 15 and a touchdown. Miller had 1 for 9. Metter, 1 for 2. Comer, 1 for -1. And Carter Hale had 1 for -7 in the first half. As I mentioned, he was 10 of 14 for 243 through the air for 2 touchdowns. Only had 14 yards in the second half. He had 229 at the end of the first half. Let's see. Receiving wise, Hackett had 4 for 85 and a touchdown. Mendez, 2 for 73. Flowers, 1 for 31 and a touchdown. Bentley, 1 for 29. Crawford, 1 for 16. Miller, 1 for 9. Vicente was 4 for 4 on PATs. Did miss the one field goal attempt for 26 yards out. Defensively, got a lot of names to read here. Oliver, 3.5 tackles. Hassey, 5 tackles. Bentley assisted on a special teams tackle. Gann with 2 tackles. Stevens, 2 tackles. Crawford, 2 tackles. Hackett, 4 tackles. Mendez with 1 tackle. Pitts assisted on a tackle. Jones led the team with 6.5 tackles. Swaffer, 5.5 tackles. 23, Houston Oliver, 1.5 tackles on defense and special teams. Sanchez, 4 tackles. Anthony Johnson assisted on a tackle. Carlisle, 2 tackles. Miller, 1 tackle. Escandin, 1 tackle. East, 2.5 tackles. And the last play of the game, David Worrell logged 1 tackle.
0: Speaking of tackles, let's go ahead and give our hit of the half. Let's give a couple of them because we didn't in that first half. Joey, what you got for us on the specialty orthopedic group hit of the half?
4: I have Hunter Jones. He had a big sack, and it wasn't really a sack. Link just kept it, and Hunter Jones met him in the backfield. Then I have Cole Hackett. He had a big hit. And then I have Houston Oliver, who's number one on my list. He ran over a defender.
0: Offensive player. Man. We're going to give Houston the hit of the half. And also, let's go ahead and give Hunter Jones a hit of the half there as well on that quarterback sack. And that'll be our specialty orthopedic group hit of the half, brought to you by Specialty Orthopedic Group. Red Bull and Springs Road in Lafayette, specializing in broken bones, arthritis, joint pain, knee, shoulder, and tendon injections. They provide the hit of the half. Thank you, Joey. And fellas, brings us up next. This is maybe a tough one tonight. Player of the game tonight for Macon County.
1: A lot of different ways we could go here.
0: Joey's got something on his mind.
4: Mm-hmm. I got Carter Hale.
0: Bam.
4: You know, before the season started, there was a lot of questions at the quarterback position. If Hale was going to be able to step in and take the Tigers to where the Tigers needed to be. And tonight he showed that he's the man that's going to run the offense this year at quarterback. He had 243 yards
1: 229
4: tonight.
1: In the first half.
4: I mean, that's a whole game for even NFL quarterbacks. Mm-hmm. And Hale got it done in a half. So my player of the game is Carter Hale.
0: I concur. And still, I think I'm right, guys. No interceptions on the season thus far. And really done, you know, we've had very few fumbles. And played another clean game tonight with no turnovers. So, Tyler, you concur with that choice?
1: Yeah. For the season, Carter is 30 of 45, 4 touchdowns, no picks.
0: So right at 66%.
1: Yeah, I mean, I think, you know, Bentley popped a big run there to kind of seal the deal in the second half. He had 6 for 71 and 2 touchdowns. You'd probably make a case for him. I thought Hackett had a great game, 4 for 85 and a touchdown receiving. You could even say like Jones and Swaffer defensively, both of them had a great game. They were all over the place, but I'll go with y'all.
0: Yep.
1: I like 10 of 14 for 243. Sign me up for that every single game, and not to mention 2 touchdowns. Hackett caught one and Flowers caught another one. But yeah, great play, great game tonight by Carter Hale. I will concur with y'all as
0: congratulations to our player of the game tonight, Mr. Carter Hale. A young man getting it done, as he will be our player of the game. Here's just a few quick scores of interest. Upperman beats Stone Memorial tonight 21-0. White County beat Tullahoma 27-10. White County remains undefeated. Upperman beating Stone, they prove they're still going to be something to deal with in Region 4A. York beat Livingston tonight 41-13. and DeKalb County getting beat 35-0. We'll be on the road next Friday night at DeKalb County. Game time 7 o'clock, pregame at 6 o'clock. Fellas, give me something quick to wrap this one up. Joey, anything final?
4: Tigers got to keep this going. 4-0 on the season. Haven't really played competition that you'll get when you start region play. Region play will get a lot tougher. Tigers have to keep it on or keep pouring on.
1: Yeah, gonna step up in competition next week, like he said. You start getting into this region, it's super competitive, maybe the most competitive region in the state, in the class. But yeah, gonna be a tough test next week. We're gonna have to bring our A game against the DeKalb County Tigers. They've been known to, give us fits in the past. So we'll have to bring our A game next week. Tune in to Tiger Talk on Monday night at 8 o'clock. 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
0: Thanks, Robert, for providing us some scores tonight. Appreciate that. Troy Burrow says we better get on the road and get down to Atlanta.
1: That's exactly
0: and,
1: right.
0: And beat that rambling wreck from Georgia Tech. So we're gonna get out of here. Tennessee game tomorrow at 6 o'clock
1: Central
0: time. So that's gonna do it for us. For Joey Robinson, for Tyler Rush, this is Tim Rush saying good night, everyone, and God bless.

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13: Here's your evening weather forecast. Today's high was near 91 degrees, while tonight we have a 50% chance of showers and thunderstorms, increasing clouds with a low around 68 degrees. Saturday, a chance of showers and thunderstorms, partly sunny with a high near 87. Chance of precipitation is 70%. Saturday night, a 20% chance of showers, patchy fog after 9 p.m., otherwise partly cloudy with a low around 66 degrees.
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7: 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Macon County Arts Council's Fall Concert Series presents the Lugnuts in concert at Key Park Thursday night starting at 7. 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The Food Pantry at Lafette Methodist Church, located at 506 Bratton Avenue, will be open Thursday from noon until 2. Southern Cruisers Riding Club will have a Veteran Suicide Awareness Cycle Rally at 6460 Old Highway 31E in Bethpage, Saturday from 10 until 3. RBS Volunteer Fire and Rescue Annual Duck Days Festival will be Saturday in Red Bulling Springs on East Main Street. They'll have bouncy houses from 9 until 1, and the race is at 2. American Legion Post 117 will meet Tuesday evening at 5 at the VFW Hall. 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Hours are Monday through Saturday, 10 until 6. Nights to Recovery Narcotics Anonymous meetings are held every Thursday night at 7 at 224 River Street in Hartsville. Macon County Public Library has story time each Tuesday at 10 and at the Red Bulling Springs Branch Library each Wednesday at 10. If you have an item to add to the calendar, you can email us at WLCT@nctc.com.
8: Here's your evening weather forecast. Today's high was near 91 degrees, while tonight we have a 50% chance of showers and thunderstorms, increasing clouds with a low around 68 degrees. Saturday, a chance of showers and thunderstorms, partly sunny with a high near 87. Chance of precipitation is 70%. Saturday night, a 20% chance of showers, patchy fog after 9 p.m., otherwise partly cloudy with a low around 66 degrees.
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0: Let him in anyway. There's the latest Blake Shelton. I'm Chris Matthews. Kenny Chesney up next.
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5: I went into a music store and tried some percussion.
4: Tried a clarinet.
2: A sax.
4: And I learned a few simple notes.
5: Simple chords. 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
6: A pretty simple one, but I did it. Me. I couldn't believe it.

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16: Here's your evening weather forecast. Today's high was near 91 degrees, while tonight we have a 50% chance of showers and thunderstorms, increasing clouds with a low around 68 degrees. Saturday, a chance of showers and thunderstorms, partly sunny with a high near 87. Chance of precipitation is 70%. Saturday night, a 20% chance of showers, patchy fog after 9 p.m., otherwise partly cloudy with a low around 66 degrees.

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2: 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Pastor Elder Bart Barton will be assisted by Elder Tyler Eller and Jerry Brooks, song leader. Brother Lucas Shoulders will be preaching at Sunrise Missionary Baptist Church Sunday at 11. Brother Mitch Denning will preach at Meadowville Missionary Baptist Church Sunday at 11. Macon County Arts Council's Fall Concert Series presents the Lugnuts in concert at Key Park Thursday night starting at 7. 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The food pantry at LaFette Methodist Church, located at 506 Bratton Avenue, will be open Thursday from noon until 2. Southern Cruisers Riding Club will have a Veterans Suicide Awareness Cycle Rally at 6460 Old Highway 31E in Bethpage, Saturday from 10 until 3. RBS Volunteer Fire and Rescue Annual Duck Days Festival will be Saturday in Red Bulling Springs on East Main Street. They'll have bouncy houses from 9 until 1, and the race is at 2. American Legion Post 117 will meet Tuesday evening at 5 at the VFW Hall. Soulfire Ministries Discount General Store at 116 Main Street is a nonprofit, faith-based store where everyone is welcome. Hours are Monday through Saturday, 10 until 6. Nights to Recovery Narcotics Anonymous meetings are held every Thursday night at 7 at 224 River Street in Hartsville. Macon County Public Library has story time each Tuesday at 10, and at the Red Bulling Springs Branch Library each Wednesday at 10. If you have an item to add to the calendar, you can email us at WLCT@nctc.com.
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6: Here's your evening weather forecast. Today's high was near 91 degrees, while tonight we have a 50% chance of showers and thunderstorms, increasing clouds with a low around 68 degrees. Saturday, a chance of showers and thunderstorms, partly sunny with a high near 87. Chance of precipitation is 70%. Saturday night, a 20% chance of showers, patchy fog after 9 p.m., otherwise partly cloudy with a low around 66 degrees.
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14: 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Pastor Elder Bart Barton will be assisted by Elder Tyler Eller and Jerry Brooks, song leader. Brother Lucas Shoulders will be preaching at Sunrise Missionary Baptist Church Sunday at 11. Brother Mitch Denning will preach at Meadowville Missionary Baptist Church Sunday at 11. Macon County Arts Council's Fall Concert Series presents the Lugnuts in concert at Key Park Thursday night starting at 7. 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The Food Pantry at Lafayette Methodist Church, located at 506 Bratton Avenue, will be open Thursday from noon until 2. Southern Cruisers Riding Club will have a Veteran Suicide Awareness Cycle Rally at 6460 Old Highway 31E in Bethpage, Saturday from 10 until 3. RBS Volunteer Fire and Rescue Annual Duck Days Festival will be Saturday in Red Bulling Springs on East Main Street. They'll have bouncy houses from 9 until 1, and the race is at 2. American Legion Post 117 will meet Tuesday evening at 5 at the VFW Hall. Soulfire Ministries Discount General Store at 116 Main Street is a nonprofit, faith-based store where everyone is welcome. Hours are Monday through Saturday, 10 until 6. Nights to Recovery Narcotics Anonymous meetings are held every Thursday night at 7 at 224 River Street in Hartsville. Macon County Public Library has story time each Tuesday at 10 and at the Red Bulling Springs Branch Library each Wednesday at 10. If you have an item to add to the calendar, you can email us at WLCT@NCTC.com.
15: Here's your evening weather forecast. Today's high was near 91 degrees, while tonight we have a 50% chance of showers and thunderstorms, increasing clouds with a low around 68 degrees. Saturday, a chance of showers and thunderstorms, partly sunny with a high near 87. Chance of precipitation is 70%. Saturday night, a 20% chance of showers, patchy fog after 9 p.m., otherwise partly cloudy with a low around 66 degrees.
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13: Here's your evening weather forecast. Today's high was near 91 degrees, while tonight we have a 50% chance of showers and thunderstorms, increasing clouds with a low around 68 degrees. Saturday, a chance of showers and thunderstorms, partly sunny with a high near 87. Chance of precipitation is 70%. Saturday night, a 20% chance of showers, patchy fog after 9 p.m., otherwise partly cloudy with a low around 66 degrees.
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bet you never thought you'd be such a wonderful, irresistible human being listening to all this great country music. 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
2: 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Pastor Elder Bart Barton will be assisted by Elder Tyler Eller and Jerry Brooks, song leader. Brother Lucas Shoulders will be preaching at Sunrise Missionary Baptist Church Sunday at 11. Brother Mitch Denning will preach at Meaderville Missionary Baptist Church Sunday at 11. Macon County Arts Council's Fall Concert Series presents the Lugnuts in concert at Key Park Thursday night starting at 7. 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The Food Pantry at Lafette Methodist Church, located at 506 Bratton Avenue, will be open Thursday from noon until 2. Southern Cruisers Riding Club will have a Veteran Suicide Awareness Cycle Rally at 6460 Old Highway 31E in Bethpage, Saturday from 10 until 3. RBS Volunteer Fire and Rescue Annual Duck Days Festival will be Saturday in Red Bulling Springs on East Main Street. They'll have bouncy houses from 9 until 1, and the race is at 2. American Legion Post 117 will meet Tuesday evening at 5 at the VFW Hall. Soulfire Ministries Discount General Store at 116 Main Street is a nonprofit, faith-based store where everyone is welcome. Hours are Monday through Saturday, 10 until 6. Nights to Recovery Narcotics Anonymous meetings are held every Thursday night at 7 at 224 River Street in Hartsville. Macon County Public Library has story time each Tuesday at 10 and at the Red Bulling Springs Branch Library each Wednesday at 10. If you have an item to add to the calendar, you can email us at WLCT@nctc.com.
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5: Here's your evening weather forecast. Today's high was near 91 degrees, while tonight we have a 50% chance of showers and thunderstorms, increasing clouds with a low around 68 degrees. Saturday, a chance of showers and thunderstorms, partly sunny with a high near 87. Chance of precipitation is 70%. Saturday night, a 20% chance of showers, patchy fog after 9 p.m., otherwise partly cloudy with a low around 66 degrees.
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2: Here's your overnight weather forecast. We have a 50% chance of showers and thunderstorms tonight with increasing clouds and a low around 68. Saturday, a chance of showers and thunderstorms, partly sunny with a high near 87. Chance of precipitation is 70%. Saturday night, a 20% chance of showers, patchy fog after 9 p.m., otherwise partly cloudy with a low around 66. And Sunday, patchy fog before 9 a.m., otherwise mostly sunny with a high near 89. Is 50%.

0: your calendar of events today. Brother Dale Fryman will preach at Day's Crossroads Missionary Baptist Church Sunday night at 6. Revival will begin Sunday at Liberty Missionary Baptist Church with services nightly at 7. Pastor Elder Bart Barton will be assisted by Elder Tyler Eller and Jerry Brooks, song leader. Brother Lucas Shoulders will be preaching at Sunrise Missionary Baptist Church Sunday at 11. Brother Mitch Denning will preach at Meadowville Missionary Baptist Church Sunday at 11. Macon County Arts Council's Fall Concert Series presents the Lugnuts in concert at Key Park Thursday night starting at 7. Bring a chair and enjoy. The food pantry at Lafayette Methodist Church, located at 506 Bratton Avenue, will be open Thursday from noon until 2. Southern Cruisers Riding Club will have a Veteran Suicide Awareness Cycle Rally at 6460 Old Highway 31E in Bethpage, Saturday from 10 until 3. RBS Volunteer Fire and Rescue Annual Duck Days Festival will be Saturday in Red Bulling Springs on East Main Street. They'll have bouncy houses from 9 until 1, and the race is at 2. American Legion Post 117 will meet Tuesday evening at 5 at the VFW Hall. Soulfire Ministries Discount General Store at 116 Main Street is a nonprofit, faith-based store where everyone is welcome. Hours are Monday through Saturday, 10 until 6. Nights to Recovery Narcotics Anonymous meetings are held every Thursday night at 7 at 224 River Street in Hartsville. Macon County Public Library has story time each Tuesday at 10, and at the Red Bulling Springs Branch Library each Wednesday at 10. If you have an item to add to the calendar, you can email us at wlct@nctc.com.
1: Here's your overnight weather forecast. We have a 50% chance of showers and thunderstorms tonight with increasing clouds and a low around 68. Saturday, a chance of showers and thunderstorms, partly sunny with a high near 87. Chance of precipitation is 70%. Saturday night, a 20% chance of showers, patchy fog after 9 p.m., otherwise partly cloudy with a low around 66. And Sunday, patchy fog before 9 a.m., otherwise mostly sunny with a high near 89. Precipitation is 50%.

0: get it?
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0: That's John Party with Boots Off, Morgan Wallen, last night. Right before that, I'm Rich Krieger. And the 2026 nominees for the CMAs have been announced, and Ella Langley leads with 9, followed by Miranda Lambert with 7, and Kacey Musgraves and songwriter Ben West, each with 5. Now, Taylor Swift is going to attend the awards for the first time in 10 years. The awards themselves will air Wednesday, November 18th, on ABC and Disney Plus. Coming up, John Morgan, also Drew Baldridge.
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10: 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Pastor Elder Bart Barton will be assisted by Elder Tyler Eller and Jerry Brooks, song leader. Brother Lucas Shoulders will be preaching at Sunrise Missionary Baptist Church Sunday at 11. Brother Mitch Denning will preach at Meadowville Missionary Baptist Church Sunday at 11. 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Macon County Arts Council's Fall Concert Series presents the Lugnuts in concert at Key Park Thursday night starting at 7. 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The food pantry at Lafette Methodist Church, located at 506 Bratton Avenue, will be open Thursday from noon until 2. American Legion Post 117 will meet Tuesday evening at 5 at the VFW Hall. 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
12: Here's your overnight weather forecast. We have a 50% chance of showers and thunderstorms tonight with increasing clouds and a low around 68. Saturday, a chance of showers and thunderstorms, partly sunny with a high near 87. Chance of precipitation is 70%. Saturday night, a 20% chance of showers, patchy fog after 9 p.m., otherwise partly cloudy with a low around 66. And Sunday, patchy fog before 9 a.m., otherwise mostly sunny with a high near 89. Is 50%.

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17: Here's your overnight weather forecast. We have a 50% chance of showers and thunderstorms tonight with increasing clouds and a low around 68. Saturday, a chance of showers and thunderstorms, partly sunny with a high near 87. Chance of precipitation is 70%. Saturday night, a 20% chance of showers, patchy fog after 9 p.m., otherwise partly cloudy with a low around 66. And Sunday, patchy fog before 9 a.m., otherwise mostly sunny with a high near 89. Is 50%.

0: That's Helen Langley. That's her latest single, Love and Life Again. I'm Rich Krieger. And have you ever had trouble remembering where you put your phone or what someone told you earlier in the day? Most of us chalk it up to being distracted or tired. The new research suggests something else might be at play, and that's what you eat. A high-fat diet can disrupt memory and also long-term memories that are meant to last. Coming up, Dylan Scott.
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12: 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Pastor Elder Bart Barton will be assisted by Elder Tyler Eller and Jerry Brooks, song leader. Brother Lucas Shoulders will be preaching at Sunrise Missionary Baptist Church Sunday at 11. Brother Mitch Denning will preach at Meadowville Missionary Baptist Church Sunday at 11. Westside Elementary School's Fish Fry will be Friday evening starting at 4:30. 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Bring a chair and enjoy. The food pantry at Lafette Methodist Church, located at 506 Bratton Avenue, will be open Thursday from noon until 2. American Legion Post 117 will meet Tuesday evening at 5 at the VFW Hall. 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Hours are Monday through Saturday, 10 until 6. 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
14: Here's your overnight weather forecast. We have a 50% chance of showers and thunderstorms tonight with increasing clouds and a low around 68. Saturday, a chance of showers and thunderstorms, partly sunny with a high near 87. Chance of precipitation is 70%. Saturday night, a 20% chance of showers, patchy fog after 9 p.m., otherwise partly cloudy with a low around 66. And Sunday, patchy fog before 9 a.m., otherwise mostly sunny with a high near 89. Is 50%.
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0: That's Lainey Wilson, Phone Keys Wallet. I'm Rich Krieger. Luke Bryan coming up.
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4: Here's your overnight weather forecast. We have a 50% chance of showers and thunderstorms tonight with increasing clouds and a low around 68. Saturday, a chance of showers and thunderstorms, partly sunny with a high near 87. Chance of precipitation is 70%. Saturday night, a 20% chance of showers, patchy fog after 9 p.m., otherwise partly cloudy with a low around 66. And Sunday, patchy fog before 9 a.m., otherwise mostly sunny with a high near 89. Is 50%.

0: 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Brother Austin Smith will preach at Friendship Missionary Baptist Church Sunday at 11. Brother Dale Fryman will preach at Days Crossroads Missionary Baptist Church Sunday night at 6. Revival will begin Sunday at Liberty Missionary Baptist Church with services nightly at 7. Pastor Elder Bart Barton will be assisted by Elder Tyler Eller and Jerry Brooks, song leader. Brother Lucas Shoulders will be preaching at Sunrise Missionary Baptist Church Sunday at 11. Brother Mitch Denning will preach at Meadowville Missionary Baptist Church Sunday at 11. Westside Elementary School's Fish Fry will be Friday evening starting at 4:30. 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The food pantry at Lafette Methodist Church, located at 506 Bratton Avenue, will be open Thursday from noon until 2. 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
1: Here's your overnight weather forecast. We have a 50% chance of showers and thunderstorms tonight with increasing clouds and a low around 68. Saturday, a chance of showers and thunderstorms, partly sunny with a high near 87. Chance of precipitation is 70%. Saturday night, a 20% chance of showers, patchy fog after 9 p.m., otherwise partly cloudy with a low around 66. And Sunday, patchy fog before 9 a.m., otherwise mostly sunny with a high near 89. Is 50%.

in your calendar of events today. Brother Austin Smith will preach at Friendship Missionary Baptist Church Sunday at 11. Brother Dale Fryman will preach at Days Crossroads Missionary Baptist Church Sunday night at 6. Revival will begin Sunday at Liberty Missionary Baptist Church with services nightly at 7. Pastor Elder Bart Barton will be assisted by Elder Tyler Eller and Jerry Brooks, song leader. Brother Lucas Shoulders will be preaching at Sunrise Missionary Baptist Church Sunday at 11. Brother Mitch Denning will preach at Meadowville Missionary Baptist Church Sunday at 11. Westside Elementary School's Fish Fry will be Friday evening starting at 4:30. 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The food pantry at Lafette Methodist Church, located at 506 Bratton Avenue, will be open Thursday from noon until 2. American Legion Post 117 will meet Tuesday evening at 5 at the VFW Hall. 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
1: Here's your overnight weather forecast. We have a 50% chance of showers and thunderstorms tonight with increasing clouds and a low around 68. Saturday, a chance of showers and thunderstorms, partly sunny with a high near 87. Chance of precipitation is 70%. Saturday night, a 20% chance of showers, patchy fog after 9 p.m., otherwise partly cloudy with a low around 66. And Sunday, patchy fog before 9 a.m., otherwise mostly sunny with a high near 89. Is 50%.

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0: That's Zach John King. The song is Get to Drink and Tim McGraw. It's Your Love. Right before that, I'm Rich Krieger. Dolly Parton's sister Stella was doing a TV interview the other day, and she confirmed that Dolly kept her cancer battle hidden because she didn't want her fans or a lot of the family to be worried. She said, quote, Dolly could not bear negative things. Now, she said some of us knew, the ones that were closer, and she did not want to see people sad. In other Dolly news, the owner of her former home in Solvang, California, says they've been receiving a, quote, tsunami of calls from interested buyers. Coming up, Jason Aldean, also the new single from Corey Kent.
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14: Here's your overnight weather forecast. We have a 50% chance of showers and thunderstorms tonight with increasing clouds and a low around 68. Saturday, a chance of showers and thunderstorms, partly sunny with a high near 87. Chance of precipitation is 70%. Saturday night, a 20% chance of showers, patchy fog after 9 p.m., otherwise partly cloudy with a low around 66. And Sunday, patchy fog before 9 a.m., otherwise mostly sunny with a high near 89. Precipitation is 50%.

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1: 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Brother Dale Fryman will preach at Day's Crossroads Missionary Baptist Church Sunday night at 6. Revival will begin Sunday at Liberty Missionary Baptist Church with services nightly at 7. Pastor Elder Bart Barton will be assisted by Elder Tyler Eller and Jerry Brooks, song leader. Brother Lucas Shoulders will be preaching at Sunrise Missionary Baptist Church Sunday at 11. Brother Mitch Denning will preach at Meadowville Missionary Baptist Church Sunday at 11. Westside Elementary School's Fish Fry will be Friday evening starting at 4:30. 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The food pantry at Lafette Methodist Church, located at 506 Bratton Avenue, will be open Thursday from noon until 2. American Legion Post 117 will meet Tuesday evening at 5 at the VFW Hall. 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
3: Here's your overnight weather forecast. We have a 50% chance of showers and thunderstorms tonight with increasing clouds and a low around 68. Saturday, a chance of showers and thunderstorms, partly sunny with a high near 87. Chance of precipitation is 70%. Saturday night, a 20% chance of showers, patchy fog after 9 p.m., otherwise partly cloudy with a low around 66. And Sunday, patchy fog before 9 a.m., otherwise mostly sunny with a high near 89. Is 50%.

0: With SRN News, I'm Ron Taylor. The 9/11 25-year anniversary ceremonies in New York City captured the emotions that will never fade away.
1: At the New York Memorial Ceremony, victims' family members listen for the names of their loved ones, and they place flowers by the reflecting pools that honor them. Ann Fula Katsimatidis was crying as she told the AP about her brother John, who she lost on 9/11.
2: 25 whole years have passed. I really don't know how it is that I've lived longer without John than with him.
1: Organizers ended this year's ceremony with a new moment of silence along with the ringing of seven bells to honor those exposed to toxic dust at the World Trade Center and have since died. I'm Julie Walker.
0: Cartel drones are getting taken down on the southern border.
3: The U.S. military is using high-energy lasers to destroy cartel drones operating near the southern border. Suspected cartel drone activity in the Rio Grande Valley is down 75%. Officials say the lasers have defeated 11 drones, part of more than 300 takedowns this year, including 100 in August. Cartels have been flying the drones to watch U.S. agents and move drugs and migrants. The lasers destroy the aircraft instead of only jamming them, forcing the cartels to change routes. Willie Nelson, Washington.
0: Leaders of the BRICS nations are meeting in New Delhi for a summit focused on trade, investment, and global conflicts. Indian Prime Minister Narendra Modi is hosting leaders from Russia, China, Iran, and other member countries. The summit comes amid wars in Ukraine and the Middle East, along with the rising U.S.-China tensions. The leaders are discussing economic cooperation, energy, food security, technology, and reducing reliance on the U.S. dollar. Inflation accelerated last month as gas prices spiked in the wake of the renewed fighting in the Mideast, underscoring affordability challenges. This is SRN News. California parents are suing school officials.
4: The lawsuit accuses the Palo Alto United School District of sending high school students on a field trip to a local mosque. There they were given Korans and hijabs and encouraged to participate in Muslim religious rituals. It's all part of the school's social justice pathway program, but the only trip to a religious institution was to the mosque. Amongst the parents filing suit are Jews, Hindus, and Zoroastrians. School officials say they're reviewing their practices. Michael Harrington reporting.
0: As Jewish Americans begin their celebration of the High Holy Days, major Jewish organizations are calling on Congress to allocate $1 billion to help houses of worship harden their physical security. Among those urging the funding boost is Nathan Diamant, executive director of the Orthodox Union Advocacy Center. He tells Jewish News Service that annual funding for the nonprofit security grant program has grown from $10 million in 2004 to just $300 million this year. This is SRN News. A major AI research and development company says it took steps to stop its product from being used for harmful purposes.
5: Anthropic says it has blocked efforts by bad actors to use its artificial intelligence models for malicious activities such as cyber attacks, surveillance, and research that could have led to biological weapons. Anthropic said Thursday it found signs of misuse despite adding stronger safeguards in its latest models to restrict research for things like biological.
6: Every single one of his medical bills, everything, is just all taken care of.
7: We have phenomenal research, outstanding clinical care, and the generosity of public, which allow us to treat patients regardless of what it takes.
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10: Here's your overnight weather forecast. We have a 50% chance of showers and thunderstorms tonight with increasing clouds and a low around 68. Saturday, a chance of showers and thunderstorms, partly sunny with a high near 87. Chance of precipitation is 70%. Saturday night, a 20% chance of showers, patchy fog after 9 p.m., otherwise partly cloudy with a low around 66. And Sunday, patchy fog before 9 a.m., otherwise mostly sunny with a high near 89. Is 50%.

0: ever wondered just how long a country mile actually is? 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

0: That's Riley Green. 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
2: 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Brother Dale Fryman will preach at Day's Crossroads Missionary Baptist Church Sunday night at 6. 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Pastor Elder Bart Barton will be assisted by Elder Tyler Eller and Jerry Brooks, song leader. Brother Lucas Shoulders will be preaching at Sunrise Missionary Baptist Church Sunday at 11. Brother Mitch Denning will preach at Meadowville Missionary Baptist Church Sunday at 11. Westside Elementary School's Fish Fry will be Friday evening starting at 4:30. 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The food pantry at Lafette Methodist Church, located at 506 Bratton Avenue, will be open Thursday from noon until 2. 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
3: Here's your overnight weather forecast. We have a 50% chance of showers and thunderstorms tonight with increasing clouds and a low around 68. Saturday, a chance of showers and thunderstorms, partly sunny with a high near 87. Chance of precipitation is 70%. Saturday night, a 20% chance of showers, patchy fog after 9 p.m., otherwise partly cloudy with a low around 66. And Sunday, patchy fog before 9 a.m., otherwise mostly sunny with a high near 89. Is 50%.

0: your calendar of events today. Brother Austin Smith will preach at Friendship Missionary Baptist Church Sunday at 11. Brother Dale Fryman will preach at Day's Crossroads Missionary Baptist Church Sunday night at 6. Revival will begin Sunday at Liberty Missionary Baptist Church with services nightly at 7. Pastor Elder Bart Barton will be assisted by Elder Tyler Eller and Jerry Brooks, song leader. Brother Lucas Shoulders will be preaching at Sunrise Missionary Baptist Church Sunday at 11. Brother Mitch Denning will preach at Meadowville Missionary Baptist Church Sunday at 11. Westside Elementary School's Fish Fry will be Friday evening starting at 4:30. 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Macon County Arts Council's Fall Concert Series presents the Lugnuts in concert at Key Park Thursday night starting at 7. 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The Food Pantry at Lafette Methodist Church, located at 506 Bratton Avenue, will be open Thursday from noon until 2. 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
2: Here's your overnight weather forecast. We have a 50% chance of showers and thunderstorms tonight with increasing clouds and a low around 68. Saturday, a chance of showers and thunderstorms, partly sunny with a high near 87. Chance of precipitation is 70%. Saturday night, a 20% chance of showers, patchy fog after 9 p.m., otherwise partly cloudy with a low around 66. And Sunday, patchy fog before 9 a.m., otherwise mostly sunny with a high near 89. Is 50%.
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2: Here's your overnight weather forecast. We have a 50% chance of showers and thunderstorms tonight with increasing clouds and a low around 68. Saturday, a chance of showers and thunderstorms, partly sunny with a high near 87. Chance of precipitation is 70%. Saturday night, a 20% chance of showers, patchy fog after 9 p.m., otherwise partly cloudy with a low around 66. And Sunday, patchy fog before 9 a.m., otherwise mostly sunny with a high near 89. Is 50%.

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0: That's Jason Aldean. That's his latest single, Anytime Soon. Kenny Chesney with American Kids before that. I'm Rich Krieger. And Ernest gave an update for fans since dropping out of Ella Langley's tour last month. He says he was lost and still might be, but he's working on his relationship with God. He said, quote, I just know I have a beautiful life, family, and friends that deserve me at my best. But I just wanted to let y'all know I'm taking this time to dig and discover. I love y'all, and I love country music, and I'll be back to both soon. Coming up, Luke Combs, also Jackson Dean.
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7: 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Brother Lucas Shoulders will be preaching at Sunrise Missionary Baptist Church Sunday at 11. 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
14: Here's your overnight weather forecast. We have a 50% chance of showers and thunderstorms tonight with increasing clouds and a low around 68. Saturday, a chance of showers and thunderstorms, partly sunny with a high near 87. Chance of precipitation is 70%. Saturday night, a 20% chance of showers, patchy fog after 9 p.m., otherwise partly cloudy with a low around 66. And Sunday, patchy fog before 9 a.m., otherwise mostly sunny with a high near 89. Precipitation is 50%.

0: That's Jackson Dean. The song is Heavens to Betsy. Luke Combs, Be By You. Before that, I'm Rich Krieger. Coming up, She's Changed. Also, we'll hear from Dan and Shay.
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2: Here's your overnight weather forecast. We have a 50% chance of showers and thunderstorms tonight with increasing clouds and a low around 68. Saturday, a chance of showers and thunderstorms, partly sunny with a high near 87. Chance of precipitation is 70%. Saturday night, a 20% chance of showers, patchy fog after 9 p.m., otherwise partly cloudy with a low around 66. And Sunday, patchy fog before 9 a.m., otherwise mostly sunny with a high near 89. Is 50%.

0: That's Dan and Shay. That's their latest single, Say So. My name is Rich Krieger. And guys, if you've been married for a while and your wife seems to not let you get away with stuff as often as she used to, it's not your imagination. Many women tend to grow less accepting of older men as they age themselves. They tend to grow less tolerant of nonsense, stress, and disrespect with age. Coming up, Bailey Zimmerman, also the new single from Lauren Elena.
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2: The U.S. Treasury quietly released its official financial report for 2025. It appears by its own numbers, the U.S. government seems insolvent. 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
5: 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The food pantry at Lafette Methodist Church, located at 506 Bratton Avenue, will be open Thursday from noon until 2. 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
6: Here's your overnight weather forecast. We have a 50% chance of showers and thunderstorms tonight with increasing clouds and a low around 68. Saturday, a chance of showers and thunderstorms, partly sunny with a high near 87. Chance of precipitation is 70%. Saturday night, a 20% chance of showers, patchy fog after 9 p.m., otherwise partly cloudy with a low around 66. And Sunday, patchy fog before 9 a.m., otherwise mostly sunny with a high near 89. Is 50%.

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0: That's Lauren Elena along with Chase Matthew. The song is All My Exes. Bailey Zimmerman before that. I'm Rich Krieger. And coming up next, Morgan Wallen.
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2: 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Brother Dale Fryman will preach at Day's Crossroads Missionary Baptist Church Sunday night at 6. Revival will begin Sunday at Liberty Missionary Baptist Church with services nightly at 7. Pastor Elder Bart Barton will be assisted by Elder Tyler Eller and Jerry Brooks, song leader. Brother Lucas Shoulders will be preaching at Sunrise Missionary Baptist Church Sunday at 11. Brother Mitch Denning will preach at Meadowville Missionary Baptist Church Sunday at 11. Westside Elementary School's Fish Fry will be Friday evening starting at 4:30. 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The food pantry at Lafette Methodist Church, located at 506 Bratton Avenue, will be open Thursday from noon until 2. American Legion Post 117 will meet Tuesday evening at 5 at the VFW Hall. 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
9: Here's your overnight weather forecast. We have a 50% chance of showers and thunderstorms tonight with increasing clouds and a low around 68. Saturday, a chance of showers and thunderstorms, partly sunny with a high near 87. Chance of precipitation is 70%. Saturday night, a 20% chance of showers, patchy fog after 9 p.m., otherwise partly cloudy with a low around 66. And Sunday, patchy fog before 9 a.m., otherwise mostly sunny with a high near 89. Precipitation is 50%.

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8: Here's your overnight weather forecast. We have a 50% chance of showers and thunderstorms tonight with increasing clouds and a low around 68. Saturday, a chance of showers and thunderstorms, partly sunny with a high near 87. Chance of precipitation is 70%. Saturday night, a 20% chance of showers, patchy fog after 9 p.m., otherwise partly cloudy with a low around 66. And Sunday, patchy fog before 9 a.m., otherwise mostly sunny with a high near 89. Is 50%.
9: 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Brother Dale Fryman will preach at Days Crossroads Missionary Baptist Church Sunday night at 6. Revival will begin Sunday at Liberty Missionary Baptist Church with services nightly at 7. Pastor Elder Bart Barton will be assisted by Elder Tyler Eller and Jerry Brooks, song leader. Brother Lucas Shoulders will be preaching at Sunrise Missionary Baptist Church Sunday at 11. Brother Mitch Denning will preach at Meadowville Missionary Baptist Church Sunday at 11. 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The food pantry at Lafette Methodist Church, located at 506 Brighton Avenue will be open Thursday from noon until 2. 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
8: Here's your overnight weather forecast. We have a 50% chance of showers and thunderstorms tonight with increasing clouds and a low around 68. Saturday, a chance of showers and thunderstorms, partly sunny with a high near 87. Chance of precipitation is 70%. Saturday night, a 20% chance of showers, patchy fog after 9 p.m., otherwise partly cloudy with a low around 66. And Sunday, patchy fog before 9 a.m., otherwise mostly sunny with a high near 89. Is 50%.

That's Kenny Chesney with Carry On. I'm Rich Krieger. Coming up, the CMA nominees for Entertainer of the Year. There's Thomas Rhett.

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1: Here's your overnight weather forecast. We have a 50% chance of showers and thunderstorms tonight with increasing clouds and a low around 68. Saturday, a chance of showers and thunderstorms, partly sunny with a high near 87. Chance of precipitation is 70%. Saturday night, a 20% chance of showers, patchy fog after 9 p.m., otherwise partly cloudy with a low around 66. And Sunday, patchy fog before 9 a.m., otherwise mostly sunny with a high near 89. Precipitation is 50%.

That's Co Wetzel and Ella Langley with their song Jaded. Jason Aldean before that. I'm Rich Krieger. Coming up, sticks and stones may break your bones, but words.

0: at Sunrise Missionary Baptist Church Sunday at 11. Brother Mitch Denning will preach at Meadowville Missionary Baptist Church Sunday at 11. Westside Elementary School's Fish Fry will be Friday evening starting at 4:30. 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Macon County Arts Council's Fall Concert Series presents the Lugnuts in concert at Key Park, Thursday night starting at 7. 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The food pantry at Lafette Methodist Church, located at 506 Bratton Avenue, will be open Thursday from noon until 2. American Legion Post 117 will meet Tuesday evening at 5 at the VFW Hall. 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
1: Here's your overnight weather forecast. We have a 50% chance of showers and thunderstorms tonight with increasing clouds and a low around 68. Saturday, a chance of showers and thunderstorms, partly sunny with a high near 87. Chance of precipitation is 70%. Saturday night, a 20% chance of showers, patchy fog after 9 p.m., otherwise partly cloudy with a low around 66. And Sunday, patchy fog before 9 a.m., otherwise mostly sunny with a high near 89. Is 50%.

0: That's Luke Bryan, Country and She Knows It. I'm Rich Krieger, and be careful what you say to your kids. A new study came out that says verbal discipline that goes overboard does increase a child's risk for depression and aggressive behavior, you know, like calling the kid dumb or lazy or something similar. On the way, Jordan Davis, also Luke Combs.
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7: 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Brother Lucas Shoulders will be preaching at Sunrise Missionary Baptist Church Sunday at 11. 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The food pantry at Lafette Methodist Church, located at 506 Bratton Avenue, will be open Thursday from noon until 2. 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
11: Here's your overnight weather forecast. We have a 50% chance of showers and thunderstorms tonight with increasing clouds and a low around 68. Saturday, a chance of showers and thunderstorms, partly sunny with a high near 87. Chance of precipitation is 70%. Saturday night, a 20% chance of showers, patchy fog after 9 p.m., otherwise partly cloudy with a low around 66. And Sunday, patchy fog before 9 a.m., otherwise mostly sunny with a high near 89. Is 50%.

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0: That's Luke Combs, Rethink Some Things. Jordan Davis before that. I'm Rich Krieger. Coming up, Morgan Wallen.
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13: Here's your overnight weather forecast. We have a 50% chance of showers and thunderstorms tonight with increasing clouds and a low around 68. Saturday, a chance of showers and thunderstorms, partly sunny with a high near 87. Chance of precipitation is 70%. Saturday night, a 20% chance of showers, patchy fog after 9 p.m., otherwise partly cloudy with a low around 66. And Sunday, patchy fog before 9 a.m., otherwise mostly sunny with a high near 89. Precipitation is 50%.
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0: in your calendar of events today. Brother Austin Smith will preach at Friendship Missionary Baptist Church Sunday at 11. Brother Dale Fryman will preach at Days Crossroads Missionary Baptist Church Sunday night at 6. Revival will begin Sunday at Liberty Missionary Baptist Church with services nightly at 7. Pastor Elder Bart Barton will be assisted by Elder Tyler Eller and Jerry Brooks, song leader. Brother Lucas Shoulders will be preaching at Sunrise Missionary Baptist Church Sunday at 11. Brother Mitch Denning will preach at Meadowville Missionary Baptist Church Sunday at 11. Westside Elementary School's Fish Fry will be Friday evening starting at 4:30. 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The food pantry at Lafette Methodist Church, located at 506 Bratton Avenue, will be open Thursday from noon until 2. American Legion Post 117 will meet Tuesday evening at 5 at the VFW Hall. 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
4: Here's your overnight weather forecast. We have a 50% chance of showers and thunderstorms tonight with increasing clouds and a low around 68. Saturday, a chance of showers and thunderstorms, partly sunny with a high near 87. Chance of precipitation is 70%. Saturday night, a 20% chance of showers, patchy fog after 9 p.m., otherwise partly cloudy with a low around 66. And Sunday, patchy fog before 9 a.m., otherwise mostly sunny with a high near 89. Is 50%.
5: Standing tall on the Highland Rim, Weir Country 102, WLCT, Lafayette.
6: But allow them to assess the safety and risks of OpenAI's models. Ben Thomas, Washington.
7: Health officials have declared the largest cyclospora food poisoning outbreak in the country's history over. The FDA said yesterday that all recalled iceberg lettuce linked to the outbreak is now off the market. Breaking news and analysis at townhall.com. In a bold decision, UK lawmakers have voted down a bill to allow assisted dying in England and Wales. We have more on the story from our international correspondent, Charles Della Desma.
8: The Terminally Ill Adults End of Life Bill was opposed by 286 members of Parliament, while 270 voted for it, Friday's vote ends a two-year debate in Parliament about assisted dying. The bill proposed allowing adults with fewer than 6 months to live to apply for an assisted death, subject to approval by two doctors and an expert panel. Opponents cited concerns about potential coercion and lack of safeguards. Proponents of assisted dying hoped it would mark the biggest change in social policy in the UK since abortion was partially legalised in 1967. I'm Charles Tulatesma.
7: More on these stories at townhall.com.

With the Wall Street Business Report, I'm Bill Alexander. U.S. inflation accelerated last month as gasoline prices spiked in the wake of renewed fighting in the Middle East, underscoring the affordability challenges for many. The Consumer Price Index

0: Officials say Yemen's Iranian-backed Houthi rebels have captured a strategic island at the southern entrance to the Red Sea. Celebrations were seen across Yemen after Houthis captured Meyoun. It's their biggest territorial gains in years and could boost Iran's strategy of driving up world oil and gas prices to pressure the U.S. Houthi military spokesperson Yahya Sari says seven military divisions from the Saudi enemy's amassed forces, comprising 38 military brigades, were struck and hundreds of their personnel were killed or captured. Saudi Arabia says it shut down the east-west pipeline as a precaution after it was attacked. I'm Ed Donahue.
1: It's bringing back old memories, but I'm glad that everybody is remembering all the ones that were lost. You know, everybody is missed and loved. It was our younger brother, and we always want him to know that we are always thinking about him.

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1: Here's your overnight weather forecast. We have a 50% chance of showers and thunderstorms tonight with increasing clouds and a low around 68. Saturday, a chance of showers and thunderstorms, partly sunny with a high near 87. Chance of precipitation is 70%. Saturday night, a 20% chance of showers, patchy fog after 9 p.m., otherwise partly cloudy with a low around 66. And Sunday, patchy fog before 9 a.m., otherwise mostly sunny with a high near 89. Is 50%.

That's Josh Ross. The song is Hate How You Look. I'm Rich Krieger. Coming up, it looks like Florida-Georgia Line is going to reunite at Stagecoach. I'll tell you more about that. Right now, here's Dierks Bentley.

If your life is a country song, then right here is where you'll hear your very own soundtrack. We're Country 102.

0: That's Jelly Roll. That's his latest single, Hands Up. Dierks Bentley right before that. I'm Rich Krieger, and it looks like Florida Georgia Line are going to reunite at Stagecoach Festival. The festival posted a teaser video of the guys loading their equipment into the back of an old Chevy pickup truck with the caption, LFG. Now, in the clip, Brian asked Tyler, quote, are we really doing this again? And he said, quote, looks like it, bro. Stagecoach 2027 is April 23rd through the 25th in Indio, California. Now, based on previous years, the full lineup is typically announced this month. Coming up, Josh Morgan.
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6: Here's your overnight weather forecast. We have a 50% chance of showers and thunderstorms tonight with increasing clouds and a low around 68. Saturday, a chance of showers and thunderstorms, partly sunny with a high near 87. Chance of precipitation is 70%. Saturday night, a 20% chance of showers, patchy fog after 9 p.m., otherwise partly cloudy with a low around 66. And Sunday, patchy fog before 9 a.m., otherwise mostly sunny with a high near 89. Is 50%.
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7: Here's your overnight weather forecast. We have a 50% chance of showers and thunderstorms tonight with increasing clouds and a low around 68. Saturday, a chance of showers and thunderstorms, partly sunny with a high near 87. Chance of precipitation is 70%. Saturday night, a 20% chance of showers, patchy fog after 9 p.m., otherwise partly cloudy with a low around 66. And Sunday, patchy fog before 9 a.m., otherwise mostly sunny with a high near 89. Is 50%.
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0: That's Sam Hunt. The song is Outskirts, Sumridge Krieger. And here's some signs that a guy is not an alpha male. He lets his date pay for dinner. He never apologizes, even when he's wrong. He sucks up to the boss to get his approval. He gossips. He panics in a crisis. He lies. And you know, a guy is not an alpha male if he's a bully. Max McNown coming up.
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11: Here's your overnight weather forecast. We have a 50% chance of showers and thunderstorms tonight with increasing clouds and a low around 68. Saturday, a chance of showers and thunderstorms, partly sunny with a high near 87. Chance of precipitation is 70%. Saturday night, a 20% chance of showers, patchy fog after 9 p.m., otherwise partly cloudy with a low around 66. And Sunday, patchy fog before 9 a.m., otherwise mostly sunny with a high near 89. Is 50%.

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0: That's Megan Maroney. The song is Medicine. I'm Rich Krieger. Coming up, Ella Langley and Morgan Wallen team up.
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15: Here's your overnight weather forecast. We have a 50% chance of showers and thunderstorms tonight with increasing clouds and a low around 68. Saturday, a chance of showers and thunderstorms, partly sunny with a high near 87. Chance of precipitation is 70%. Saturday night, a 20% chance of showers, patchy fog after 9 p.m., otherwise partly cloudy with a low around 66. And Sunday, patchy fog before 9 a.m., otherwise mostly sunny with a high near 89. Is 50%.

hotter than the red on a cattle brand. 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A cast iron skillet swinging lid flipper.

0: my
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2: News this hour from Town Hall. I'm Ron Taylor. Remembrances of the September 11th terrorist attacks on the 25th anniversary yesterday. Correspondent Laura Winters was at Ground Zero reporting on the terror attacks 25 years ago.
3: Having reported on the 1993 World Trade Center bombing and the federal trial of the blind sheikh who plotted the terrorist attack, when I saw the second plane slam into the South Tower, I knew radical Islam was behind it. For 8 years, toppling the towers had never stopped being the goal of Al-Qaeda. The images that will stick with me forever, I looked up and at first thought furniture was going out the windows, but in fact it was people from the top floors jumping to their deaths as the smoke and heat from the fire was so intense.
2: Our thanks to Laura Winters for sharing her memories. 90 Grand Slam tournaments have passed since the last U.S. male player managed to win the U.S. Open on home soil or any other three majors until last night. Bernie Bennett has more.
4: Francis Tiafoe and Ben Shelton faced off in the U.S. Open semifinals, aiming to end a long drought for American men in Grand Slam tournaments, with Shelton winning in four sets. Andy Roddick was the last U.S. male to win a major in 2003. Since then, European players have dominated. Juan Martin Del Puerto, the last non-European champion, believes American tennis has the potential to break the pattern. Del Puerto retired in 2022 after multiple surgeries. Bernie Bennett reporting.
2: President Trump is in Dublin and has just wrapped up talks with Ireland's president and prime minister. He was set to hold separate meetings today with Irish President Catherine Connolly and Prime Minister Michael Martin, which he just wrapped up moments ago. He's also planning to have remarks to U.S. and Irish business leaders across the U.S. ambassador's official residence before he travels to Dunbeg, the country's Atlantic coast area. News and analysis found at townhall.com. I'm Ron Taylor.
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2: A Hong Kong court has sentenced three Tiananmen vigil organizers to prison in a national security case. We get more on this story from international correspondent Charles Deledesma, following this report from London.
6: Elizabeth Tang, wife of convicted Lee Chuk-yang, who along with Chow Hang-tung and Albert Ho were sentenced for inciting subversion earlier this year, tells reporters, "I think many people are shocked and angry because there were thousands and thousands of citizens who participated in the candlelight vigils in Victoria Park. Even though some people may not attend the vigils in person, they were supportive, so this sentence is also a punishment to those people." The three defendants were charged in September 2021 and have been in custody for years. The case is widely seen as a barometer of Hong Kong's eroding freedoms as Beijing clamps down on dissent. I'm Charles Deledesma.
2: 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The Justice Department is suing more states over policies on in-state college tuition benefits.
7: They are the policies offering eligible non-citizens the benefits. Washington, D.C., Hawaii, Arkansas, and Utah are being challenged over their policies offering the in-state college tuition benefits the Trump administration says are illegal, as they make available benefits to non-citizens that are denied to out-of-state Americans. The four lawsuits filed Thursday bring the total number of challenges against so-called DREAM Act policies to 25.
2: Correspondent Bill Alexander. One of the pilots of the Amazon cargo plane that careened off a Miami runway, killing five people, repeatedly warned they were coming in too fast, roughly 2 minutes ahead of the collision. That's according to highlights of the cockpit recording that the National Transportation Safety Board released on Wednesday. You'll find more on these stories at townhall.com.
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9: 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Mr. Collard is survived by wife Stacy, daughters Autumn, Tamara Collard, and companion James Wigington, son Austin Davis and wife Shana, sisters Tanya Hintrup and husband Jeff, Missy Morgan and husband Jeff, brothers Mike and wife Liz, Steve, Brian, and Scott, and wife Kathy.
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9: In your weather forecast today, we can expect showers and thunderstorms, partly sunny with a high near 86. Chance of precipitation is 70%. Tonight, 30% chance of showers, mainly before 7, patchy fog after 8, otherwise partly cloudy with a low around 67. Sunday, patchy fog before 9, otherwise mostly sunny with a high near 90. Sunday night, patchy fog between 11 and 3 a.m., otherwise mostly clear with a low around 66.

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0: Boy, she's up for a handful of big awards at the upcoming 60th annual CMAs, including Entertainer of the Year, Female Vocalist of the Year, and Song of the Year for Somewhere Over Laredo, Lainey Wilson, here on the Con Man Show. Looking great, folks. Big Saturday morning. Got a bunch of big hits to play for you this hour. Hang on to your britches, Hudson Westbrook, and it looks like Corey Kent next.
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10: I thought I was too old.
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12: Bass.
11: Ukulele.
12: I went into a music store and tried some percussion.
11: Tried a clarinet.
10: A sax.
11: And I learned a few simple notes.
10: Simple chords.
12: A few simple rhythms. 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
11: I could actually play a song. A pretty simple one, but I did it. Me. I couldn't believe it.

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8: In your weather forecast today, we can expect showers and thunderstorms, partly sunny with a high near 86. Chance of precipitation is 70%. Tonight, 30% chance of showers, mainly before 7, patchy fog after 8, otherwise partly cloudy with a low around 67. Sunday, patchy fog before 9, otherwise mostly sunny with a high near 90. Sunday night, patchy fog between 11 and 3 a.m., otherwise mostly clear with a low around 66.
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0: Yeah, painted you pretty. Great new stuff there from Hudson Westbrook on the Cottonman Radio Show. Taking a quick peek at something interesting that went down this week in country music history. Back in the year 2017, Troy Gentry from the super duo Montgomery Gentry is killed in a helicopter crash in Medford, New Jersey, where the band was scheduled to perform that night. Troy was pulled from the wreckage and rushed to a local hospital where he later died from his injuries. Troy Gentry was just 50 years old.
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4: 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The Food Pantry at Lafette Methodist Church, located at 506 Bratton Avenue, will be open Thursday from noon until 2. 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

0: Sunday, patchy fog before 9, otherwise mostly sunny with a high near 90. Sunday night, patchy fog between 11 and 3 a.m., otherwise mostly clear with a low around 66.
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19: In your weather forecast today, we can expect showers and thunderstorms, partly sunny with a high near 86. Chance of precipitation is 70%. Tonight, 30% chance of showers, mainly before 7, patchy fog after 8, otherwise partly cloudy with a low around 67. Sunday, patchy fog before 9, otherwise mostly sunny with a high near 90. Sunday night, patchy fog between 11 and 3 a.m., otherwise mostly clear with a low around 66.

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2: 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Brother Dale Fryman will preach at Days Crossroads Missionary Baptist Church Sunday night at 6. Revival will begin Sunday at Liberty Missionary Baptist Church with services nightly at 7. Pastor Elder Bart Barton will be assisted by Elder Tyler Eller and Jerry Brooks, song leader. Brother Lucas Shoulders will be preaching at Sunrise Missionary Baptist Church Sunday at 11. Brother Mitch Denning will preach at Meadowville Missionary Baptist Church Sunday at 11. Westside Elementary School's Fish Fry will be Friday evening starting at 4:30. 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The Food Pantry at Lafette Methodist Church, located at 506 Bratton Avenue, will be open Thursday from noon until 2. American Legion Post 117 will meet Tuesday evening at 5 at the VFW Hall. 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
2: 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In your weather forecast today, we can expect showers and thunderstorms, partly sunny with a high near 86. Chance of precipitation is 70%. Tonight, 30% chance of showers, mainly before 7, patchy fog after 8, otherwise partly cloudy with a low around 67. Sunday, patchy fog before 9, otherwise mostly sunny with a high near 90. Sunday night, patchy fog between 11 and 3 a.m., otherwise mostly clear with a low around 66.

Well, that guy's Brunette World Tour is continuing to expand in a 2027 big hit from Tucker Whitmore, Con Man Live and Loud. A lot of great music picked out for you this hour, folks. Stand by, Morgan Wallen still on the way. We got Graylin James picked out for you after this one from Blake Shelton and Old Red.

0: may be true that we do not have all our ducks in a row. We do have the best country music on the radio, all lined up and ready to roll for you. That's got to count for something, right?
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0: Yeah, Graylin James sipping on water at a wedding here on a Saturday morning. Con man flying through it, sitting here just sipping on a little coffee, folks. More great music straight ahead. Stick tight, we got Cody Johnson and Morgan Wallen next.
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12: 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Brother Mitch Denning will preach at Meadowville Missionary Baptist Church Sunday at 11. 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The Food Pantry at Lafette Methodist Church, located at 506 Bratton Avenue, will be open Thursday from noon until 2. 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In your weather forecast today, we can expect showers and thunderstorms, partly sunny with a high near 86. Chance of precipitation is 70%. Tonight, 30% chance of showers, mainly before 7, patchy fog after 8, otherwise partly cloudy with a low around 67. Sunday, patchy fog before 9, otherwise mostly sunny with a high near 90. Sunday night, patchy fog between 11 and 3 a.m., otherwise mostly clear with a low around 66.
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0: Well, Cody Johnson up for a handful of awards at the upcoming CMAs, including Entertainer of the Year, Male Vocalist of the Year, Single of the Year, and Music Video of the Year. Great stuff. It's Con Man flying through it. Hey, folks, if you get a chance and you're scrolling through the internet this weekend, slide by any one of my social media sites and check out a video series I do called The Story Behind the Song. This week, we dive a little deeper into the Megan Maroney song, Heaven by Noon, which is all about her uncle who passed away in the World Trade Center on September 11th. An amazing backstory, very tragic, but still, check it out. 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
1: In your weather forecast today, we can expect showers and thunderstorms, partly sunny with a high near 86. Chance of precipitation is 70%. Tonight, 30% chance of showers, mainly before 7. Patchy fog after 8, otherwise partly cloudy with a low around 67. Sunday, patchy fog before 9, otherwise mostly sunny with a high near 90. Sunday night, patchy fog between 11 and 3 a.m., otherwise mostly clear with a low around 66.
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0: Well, she's another one up for all kinds of awards at the CMAs. 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

0: Yeah, perfect tune for a Saturday morning. Zach John King and Get to Drinking Coffee, that is. 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
2: 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Pastor Elder Bart Barton will be assisted by Elder Tyler Eller and Jerry Brooks, song leader. Brother Lucas Shoulders will be preaching at Sunrise Missionary Baptist Church Sunday at 11. Brother Mitch Denning will preach at Meadowville Missionary Baptist Church Sunday at 11. Westside Elementary School's Fish Fry will be Friday evening starting at 4:30. 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
2: In your weather forecast today, we can expect showers and thunderstorms, partly sunny with a high near 86. Chance of precipitation is 70%. Tonight, 30% chance of showers, mainly before 7, patchy fog after 8, otherwise partly cloudy with a low around 67. Sunday, patchy fog before 9, otherwise mostly sunny with a high near 90. Sunday night, patchy fog between 11 and 3 a.m., otherwise mostly clear with a low around 66.

0: Hey, this is Dolly Parton, and you're listening to Country 102. 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
1: In the obituaries today, funeral services for Mary Pearl Clements, age 92, of the Clementsville community of Red Bulling Springs, are scheduled to be conducted Sunday at 1 at Yokely Tribble Funeral Home. Burial to follow at Clementsville Cemetery. Visitation is today from 3 until 8, and Sunday from 9 until service time at 1. In lieu of flowers, donations in Mary Pearl's memory are suggested to Harlan's Crossroads Cemetery or Clementsville Cemetery. Celebration of life service for David Dave Collard, age 49, of the Leonard community in Clay County, will be conducted Sunday afternoon at 3:30 from his home at 5773 Bakerton Road in Red Bulling Springs. Mr. Collard is survived by wife Stacy, daughters Autumn, Tamara Collard, and companion James Wigington, son Austin Davis and wife Shana, sisters Tanya Hintrup and husband Jeff, Missy Morgan and husband Jeff, brothers Mike and wife Liz, Steve, Brian, and Scott, and wife Kathy.
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1: In your weather forecast today, we can expect showers and thunderstorms, partly sunny with a high near 86. Chance of precipitation is 70%. Tonight, 30% chance of showers, mainly before 7. Patchy fog after 8, otherwise partly cloudy with a low around 67. Sunday, patchy fog before 9, otherwise mostly sunny with a high near 90. Sunday night, patchy fog between 11 and 3 a.m., otherwise mostly clear with a low around 66.

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0: You know, Riley Green wasn't the only one shut out of the upcoming 60th annual CMA Music Awards. Morgan Wallen didn't get a single mention either, but not necessarily surprising. Morgan Wallen just doesn't do award shows. It's Con Man flying through it, folks. Stick tight. More great music on the way. Speak of the devil, Riley Green on the way next.
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10: 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Brother Lucas Shoulders will be preaching at Sunrise Missionary Baptist Church Sunday at 11. Brother Mitch Denning will preach at Meadowville Missionary Baptist Church Sunday at 11. 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The Food Pantry at Lafette Methodist Church, located at 506 Bratton Avenue, will be open Thursday from noon until 2. 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In your weather forecast today, we can expect showers and thunderstorms, partly sunny with a high near 86. Chance of precipitation is 70%. Tonight, 30% chance of showers, mainly before 7, patchy fog after 8, otherwise partly cloudy with a low around 67. Sunday, patchy fog before 9, otherwise mostly sunny with a high near 90. Sunday night, patchy fog between 11 and 3 a.m., otherwise mostly clear with a low around 66.

0: Great new stuff there, Megan Maroney and Medicine. Of course, she's another one up for Female Vocalist of the Year. And then up for Song of the Year for Beautiful Things. Fingers crossed for old Megan. It's Conman Live and Loud, folks. Stick tight. Just keeps getting better and better from here on out. John Morgan and Cole Swindell next.
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0: Yeah, thinking way back to the day when I was just a kid myself, one of the best songwriters in Nashville at the moment, old John Morgan, con man live and loud, folks. Not quite done with the hour yet, got a couple of big hits to play for you from Lee Bryce and Dan and Shay next.
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8: 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Brother Lucas Shoulders will be preaching at Sunrise Missionary Baptist Church Sunday at 11. 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The food pantry at Lafette Methodist Church, located at 506 Bratton Avenue, will be open Thursday from noon until 2. American Legion Post 117 will meet Tuesday evening at 5 at the VFW Hall. 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
8: In your weather forecast today, we can expect showers and thunderstorms, partly sunny with a high near 86. Chance of precipitation is 70%. Tonight, 30% chance of showers, mainly before 7. Patchy fog after 8. Otherwise, partly cloudy with a low around 67. Sunday, patchy fog before 9, otherwise mostly sunny with a high near 90. Sunday night, patchy fog between 11 and 3 a.m., otherwise mostly clear with a low around 66.

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0: Yeah, those guys up for Vocal Duo of the Year at the upcoming 60th Annual CMA Awards, November 18th. 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
20: In your weather forecast today, we can expect showers and thunderstorms. Partly sunny with a high near 86. Chance of precipitation is 70%. Tonight, 30% chance of showers, mainly before 7. Patchy fog after 8. Otherwise, partly cloudy with a low around 67. Sunday, patchy fog before 9. Otherwise, mostly sunny with a high near 90. Sunday night, patchy fog between 11 and 3 a.m. Otherwise, mostly clear with a low around 66.

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0: No surprise when they announced that one as a nomination for Musical Event of the Year at the upcoming CMAs. It's MacArthur, Hardy, Eric Church, Morgan Wallen, and Tim McGraw. An incredible piece of writing there about family history. It's Con Man Live and Loud. Stick tight, folks. Just keeps getting better from here on out. Jelly Roll and Ella Langley up next.
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12: 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Pastor Elder Bart Barton will be assisted by Elder Tyler Eller and Jerry Brooks, song leader. Brother Lucas Shoulders will be preaching at Sunrise Missionary Baptist Church Sunday at 11. Brother Mitch Denning will preach at Meadowville Missionary Baptist Church Sunday at 11. 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The Food Pantry at Lafette Methodist Church, located at 506 Bratton Avenue, will be open Thursday from noon until 2. 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In your weather forecast today, we can expect showers and thunderstorms, partly sunny with a high near 86. Chance of precipitation is 70%. Tonight, 30% chance of showers, mainly before 7. Patchy fog after 8. otherwise partly cloudy with a low around 67. Sunday, patchy fog before 9, otherwise mostly sunny with a high near 90. Sunday night, patchy fog between 11 and 3 a.m., otherwise mostly clear with a low around 66.

0: Great tune for Jelly Roll. Man, what a big year for him. Of course, a massive tour followed by a massive divorce. Now he's going to take a little time off just to heal and recuperate. But nonetheless, a great tune right there. I am not okay. Scott Man taking a quick peek at something interesting that went down this week in country music history. Back in the year 2009, Taylor Swift became the very first country music artist to win an MTV Video Music Award. Her acceptance speech, however, was famously interrupted by Kanye West, who grabbed the microphone and declared Beyoncé should have won, creating one of the most infamous and awkward moments in award show history.
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0: In your weather forecast today, we can expect showers and thunderstorms, partly sunny with a high near 86. Chance of precipitation is 70%. Tonight, 30% chance of showers, mainly before 7, patchy fog after 8, otherwise partly cloudy with a low around 67. Sunday, patchy fog before 9, otherwise mostly sunny with a high near 90. Sunday night, patchy fog between 11 and 3 a.m., otherwise mostly clear with a low around 66.
3: Standing tall on the Highland Rim, serving northern Middle Tennessee and south central Kentucky 24 hours a day, every day. 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

Yeah, I don't know if all my exes would agree, but yeah, most of them for sure. Lauren Elena, man, she's come a long way since her days on American Idol. Upward and onwards, con man flying through it, folks. One more tune to play, well, a couple more songs to play for you before I get out of here. Stick around for some Zach Top and Megan Maroney up next.

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0: Nominated for Male Vocalist of the Year, the upcoming CMAs. It's Zach Top and South of Sanity. I'm out of here, folks. I'll be back a little bit later on tonight. Stick tight, Stella Lefty and Blake Shelton next. Peace out.
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3: 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Let me hear you. All right, where are all the city boys at? Let me hear you. So we got the country and the country club tonight. That's right. Woo! I'm old country boy. I live way out in the country. We live so far out. We had to drive toward town to hunt. I'm telling you. Now, I'm living down in Florida now. Florida's a great state, but it's flat. It's so flat. Watch my friend's dog run away for 3 days.
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7: In your weather forecast today, we can expect showers and thunderstorms, partly sunny with a high near 86. Chance of precipitation is 70%. Tonight, 30% chance of showers mainly before 7, patchy fog after 8, otherwise partly cloudy with a low around 67. Sunday, patchy fog before 9, otherwise mostly sunny with a high near 90. Sunday night, patchy fog between 11 and 3 a.m., otherwise mostly clear with a low around 66.

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1: Breaking news this hour at Town Hall. I'm Bob Agnew in Washington. President Trump has held talks in Dublin with the Irish President Catherine Connolly during a weekend visit centered on a major golf tournament at his course on the Atlantic coast. During a photo opportunity, he was asked about the war in Iran.
2: When will the war in Iran end, Mr. President?
3: I think very soon. I think it'll be probably right after the Ukrainians are trying to hold out as long as they can to complicate the election, but I think people are wise to it because Iran cannot have a nuclear weapon. It's very simple. This is a very simple thing.
1: And the president also planned to address both U.S. and Irish business interests in the country. The president set to attend the Irish Open. The GOP midterm convention wrapped up in Dallas this week.
4: President Trump closed the first Republican midterm convention in Dallas, leading thousands of supporters in a pledge to vote November 3rd with a blunt warning not to stay home. The president again promised a $5,000 dividend if Republicans win Congress and said a Democrat takeover would erase the tax cuts and hit Texas energy. Willie Nelson, Washington.
1: On Wall Street, it was a winning session after a struggling week. The Dow closed up 509 points on Friday to regain much of its lost ground. The Nasdaq was up by about 251 points. The S&P 500 gained 65. Surging gasoline prices led to rising inflation in the month of August, and higher diesel prices were a big part of that. A closer look at all those numbers and the reasons behind them from correspondent Michael Herring.
5: The Labor Department's Consumer Price Index rose 3.4% last month compared with a year ago. That's the same as in July. But on a monthly basis, inflation accelerated as costs jumped 0.4 from July to August. The Federal Reserve, which is tasked with keeping inflation in check, typically lifts borrowing costs to slow spending and limit price increases. This report could trigger a change in interest rates next week.
1: It's correspondent Michael Harrington. More on these stories at townhall.com.
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1: A prosecutor investigating Trump foes says he has resigned.
9: An ally of President Donald Trump says he has resigned from his post leading a Justice Department investigation into whether former law enforcement and intelligence officials conspired against the Republican president. Joe DeGenova says it was an honor and a privilege to serve Trump and the Justice Department. The 81-year-old declined to comment on the circumstances of his departure just 5 months after he was brought back to the Justice Department in April and given the responsibility for an investigation aimed at trying to establish a conspiracy against Trump. I'm Lisa Dwyer.
1: Lawmakers worried about the potential risks of AI demanded information this week from OpenAI, with separate queries that underscored growing concerns in Washington about the technology's potential to elude human control. You'll find breaking news and analysis at townhall.com. More about those worries on the existential risk posed by AI on Capitol Hill.
10: Amid growing concerns about the potential for artificial intelligence programs to elude human control, lawmakers are demanding information from OpenAI about the breach of AI startup Hugging Face. OpenAI itself disclosed the attack in July, but Republican Senator Josh Hawley's launched an investigation seeking more detail about it. Well, Democratic Senator Chris Van Hollen is calling on OpenAI to immediately grant federal cybersecurity agencies access to information that would allow them to assess the safety and risks of OpenAI's models. Ben Thomas, Washington.
1: President Trump and Defense Secretary Pete Hegseth spoke at the 9/11 commemoration ceremony at the Pentagon on Friday. It took place at the exact same hour an airliner slammed into the building 25 years ago in 2001.
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12: In the obituaries today, funeral services for Mary Pearl Clements, age 92, of the Clementsville community of Red Bulling Springs, are scheduled to be conducted Sunday at 1 at Yokely Tribble Funeral Home. Burial to follow at Clementsville Cemetery. Visitation is today from 3 until 8, and Sunday from 9 until service time at 1. In lieu of flowers, donations in Mary Pearl's memory are suggested to Harlan's Crossroads Cemetery or Clementsville Cemetery. Celebration of life service for David Dave Collard, age 49, of the Leonard community in Clay County, will be conducted Sunday afternoon at 3:30 from his home at 5773 Bakerton Road in Red Bulling Springs. Mr. Collard is survived by wife Stacy, daughters Autumn, Tamara Collard, and companion James Wigington, son Austin Davis and wife Shana, sisters Tanya Hintrup and husband Jeff, Missy Morgan and husband Jeff, brothers Mike and wife Liz, Steve, Brian, and Scott and wife Kathy.
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12: In your weather forecast today, we can expect showers and thunderstorms, partly sunny with a high near 86. Chance of precipitation is 70%. Tonight, 30% chance of showers, mainly before 7, patchy fog after 8, otherwise partly cloudy with a low around 67. Sunday, patchy fog before 9, otherwise mostly sunny with a high near 90. Sunday night, patchy fog between 11 and 3 a.m., otherwise mostly clear with a low around 66.

Yesterday, for September 11th, there was a specific holiday going on that you were asked to observe. Not exactly 9/11, but in conjunction with 9/11. You may not have heard about this, so I'll tell you about it coming up.

0: bet you never thought you'd be such a wonderful, irresistible human being listening to all this great country music. But we have always had faith in you, and you are killing it. So how about another song?
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0: That good deed that you were going to do yesterday, but you didn't know about it until today. Because you're like me. Of course, yesterday was 9/11. I didn't even see this until just this morning, but I say it's not too late to do this. 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So I say that since today's Saturday, you may have more time. 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
17: 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Brother Lucas Shoulders will be preaching at Sunrise Missionary Baptist Church Sunday at 11. 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The food pantry at Lafette Methodist Church, located at 506 Brighton Avenue will be open Thursday from noon until 2. 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In your weather forecast today, we can expect showers and thunderstorms, partly sunny with a high near 86. Chance of precipitation is 70%. Tonight, 30% chance of showers, mainly before 7, patchy fog after 8, otherwise partly cloudy with a low around 67. Sunday, patchy fog before 9, otherwise mostly sunny with a high near 90. Sunday night, patchy fog between 11 and 3 a.m., otherwise mostly clear with a low around 66.

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14: In your weather forecast today, we can expect showers and thunderstorms, partly sunny with a high near 86.

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2: 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Brother Dale Fryman will preach at Days Crossroads Missionary Baptist Church Sunday night at 6. Revival will begin Sunday at Liberty Missionary Baptist Church with services nightly at 7. Pastor Elder Bart Barton will be assisted by Elder Tyler Eller and Jerry Brooks, song leader. Brother Lucas Shoulders will be preaching at Sunrise Missionary Baptist Church Sunday at 11. Brother Mitch Denning will preach at Meadowville Missionary Baptist Church Sunday at 11. Westside Elementary School's Fish Fry will be Friday evening starting at 4:30. 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The food pantry at Lafette Methodist Church, located at 506 Bratton Avenue, will be open Thursday from noon until 2. American Legion Post 117 will meet Tuesday evening at 5 at the VFW Hall. 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
2: In your weather forecast today, we can expect showers and thunderstorms, partly sunny with a high near 86. Chance of precipitation is 70%. Tonight, 30% chance of showers, mainly before 7. Patchy fog after 8, otherwise partly cloudy with a low around 67. Sunday, patchy fog before 9, otherwise mostly sunny with a high near 90. Sunday night, patchy fog between 11 and 3 a.m., otherwise mostly clear with a low around 66.
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0: Hey, this is Dolly Parton, and you're listening to Country 102. 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
1: In your weather forecast today, we can expect showers and thunderstorms, partly sunny with a high near 86. Chance of precipitation is 70%. Tonight, 30% chance of showers, mainly before 7. Patchy fog after 8. Otherwise, partly cloudy with a low around 67. Sunday, patchy fog before 9, otherwise mostly sunny with a high near 90. Sunday night, patchy fog between 11 and 3 a.m., otherwise mostly clear with a low around 66.

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2: He's a ranch hand in a pinch, man. 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Cause she's a gold digger with a quick trigger. A cast iron skillet swinging lid flipper.

0: want my horse back.
1: Cody Johnson, that is his brand new one. He just wants his horse back. I just want for you to vote. This coming Tuesday is National Voter Registration Day. It always falls on September 15th. 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
13: 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Brother Dale Fryman will preach at Days Crossroads Missionary Baptist Church Sunday night at 6. Revival will begin Sunday at Liberty Missionary Baptist Church with services nightly at 7. Pastor Elder Bart Barton will be assisted by Elder Tyler Eller and Jerry Brooks, song leader. Brother Lucas Shoulders will be preaching at Sunrise Missionary Baptist Church Sunday at 11. Brother Mitch Denning will preach at Meadowville Missionary Baptist Church Sunday at 11. 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The food pantry at Lafette Methodist Church, located at 506 Bratton Avenue, will be open Thursday from noon until 2. 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In your weather forecast today, we can expect showers and thunderstorms, partly sunny with a high near 86. Chance of precipitation is 70%. Tonight, 30% chance of showers, mainly before 7, patchy fog after 8, otherwise partly cloudy with a low around 67. Sunday, patchy fog before 9, otherwise mostly sunny with a high near 90. Sunday night, patchy fog between 11 and 3 a.m., otherwise mostly clear with a low around 66.

0: The CMA nominations are out now. He got nominated along with Ella Langley, and also he got nominated for his work on the song MacArthur. No nominations for just him by himself. No, I don't know why either. It's Morgan Wallen.
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9: In your weather forecast today, we can expect showers and thunderstorms, partly sunny with a high near 86. Chance of precipitation is 70%. Tonight, 30% chance of showers, mainly before 7. Patchy fog after 8. Otherwise, partly cloudy with a low around 67. Sunday, patchy fog before 9. Otherwise, mostly sunny with a high near 90. Sunday night, patchy fog between 11 and 3 a.m. Otherwise, mostly clear with a low around 66.

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0: get to drinking. 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
2: 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Revival will begin Sunday at Liberty Missionary Baptist Church with services nightly at 7. Pastor Elder Bart Barton will be assisted by Elder Tyler Eller and Jerry Brooks, song leader. Brother Lucas Shoulders will be preaching at Sunrise Missionary Baptist Church Sunday at 11. Brother Mitch Denning will preach at Meadowville Missionary Baptist Church Sunday at 11. Westside Elementary School's Fish Fry will be Friday evening starting at 4:30. 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
2: In your weather forecast today, we can expect showers and thunderstorms, partly sunny with a high near 86. Chance of precipitation is 70%. Tonight, 30% chance of showers, mainly before 7. Patchy fog after 8. Otherwise, partly cloudy with a low around 67. Sunday, patchy fog before 9. Otherwise, mostly sunny with a high near 90. Sunday night, patchy fog between 11 and 3 a.m. Otherwise, mostly clear with a low around 66.

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1: In your weather forecast today, we can expect showers and thunderstorms, partly sunny with a high near 86. Chance of precipitation is 70%. Tonight, 30% chance of showers, mainly before 7, patchy fog after 8, otherwise partly cloudy with a low around 67. Sunday, patchy fog before 9, otherwise mostly sunny with a high near 90. Sunday night, patchy fog between 11 and 3 a.m., otherwise mostly clear with a low around 66.

You going to try to get some sunshine over the course of the weekend, or even just some really bright artificial light? Because you should. I'll explain in just a few. Also, Dan and Shay, their latest on the way.

0: wonder just how long a country mile actually is? Well, we don't know either, but maybe this song will help clear things up.
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0: I say it should be Song of the Year just based on the lyrical content. That's Stan and Shay. And yes, please do say so. I'm Penny. Do you get enough sunlight on a daily basis? If not natural sunlight, do you get enough bright artificial light? Because there's a new study out regarding how you really do need to visually see that light over the course of the day. People who get enough natural sunlight, or they're exposed enough to, you know, artificial lights and they have to be bright enough, they are the people who are the most wide awake and active during the day, but they also sleep better at night. So if you have kind of a hard time waking up, and then when you're at work, you're kind of falling asleep in front of the computer, what's your light situation like? Could you turn the lights up a little bit, even if you don't want to? Like my husband, I showed this to my husband. He's like, nah, turn the light off on your way out. And Progressive Insurance. 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
7: 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The Food Pantry at Lafette Methodist Church, located at 506 Bratton Avenue, will be open Thursday from noon until 2. 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In your weather forecast today, we can expect showers and thunderstorms, partly sunny with a high near 86. Chance of precipitation is 70%. Tonight, 30% chance of showers, mainly before 7, patchy fog after 8, otherwise partly cloudy with a low around 67. Sunday, patchy fog before 9, otherwise mostly sunny with a high near 90. Sunday night, patchy fog between 11 and 3 a.m., otherwise mostly clear with a low around 66.

0: Well, it is Saturday. You could be barefoot. That'd be all right.
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8: In your weather forecast today, we can expect showers and thunderstorms, partly sunny with a high near 86. Chance of precipitation is 70%. Tonight, 30% chance of showers, mainly before 7, patchy fog after 8, otherwise partly cloudy with a low around 67. Sunday, patchy fog before 9, otherwise mostly sunny with a high near 90. Sunday night, patchy fog between 11 and 3 a.m., otherwise mostly clear with a low around 66.

0: Yeah, it's nominated for a CMA award. No huge surprise. That's Ella and Morgan.
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0: In your weather forecast today, we can expect showers and thunderstorms, partly sunny with a high near 86. Chance of precipitation is 70%. Tonight, 30% chance of showers, mainly before 7. Patchy fog after 8, otherwise partly cloudy with a low around 67. Sunday, patchy fog before 9, otherwise mostly sunny with a high near 90. Sunday night, patchy fog between 11 and 3 a.m., otherwise mostly clear with a low around 66.

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0: I think it's going to be a number one song for the two of them. 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
2: Small Farmer of the Year. Hello, everyone. I'm Lee Maddox. 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
3: So to be honored for our efforts, it feels great.
2: Ruby's Happy Farm in Robertson County has been named Tennessee State University's Small Farmer of the Year. That was announced during their 24th Small Farm Expo at their Agricultural Research and Education Center in Nashville. Ashley Brooks is the owner of this six-acre micro farm that's been in her family for 68 years.
3: My great-grandparents purchased it after transitioning away from sharecropping into land ownership. A half century later, I came along with my ideas in 2019, and I have reimagined the farm. So we focus heavily on ag education. We grow a few vegetables such as greens, collard greens, turnip greens, squash, and we also grow sunflower, beautiful crimson clover cover crops.
2: Well, besides being named Tennessee Small Farmer of the Year, Ruby's Happy Farm was recognized with the Innovative Marketing Award as well. And Ashley Brooks says they're constantly working on ways to bring folks out to the farm to help share the story of our most important industry.
3: We're focusing on teaching you how to grow your own food. If you already have a farming business, we have educational opportunities that would help you enhance your business practices. And we also like to have a little fun, right? We have farm-to-table sunset dinners. We also have a Happy Camper Farm Fest that's catered to kids and family.
2: Brooks has a master's degree in public health and says that prompted her to apply her background with her farming business. And obviously, it's working. She's the 2026 Tennessee Small Farmer of the Year.
3: It means a lot. To be recognized for our efforts is such an honor. I can't quit smiling. My jaw's cheeks are hurting.
2: For Tennessee Home and Farm Radio, I'm Lee Maddox.
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1: Breaking news this hour at Town Hall. I'm Bob Agnew in Washington. New frontline in the Middle East after Saudi Arabia says it was forced to shut down a major pipeline after it was attacked by Houthi drones. We get more from correspondent Bernie Bennett.
2: The Houthis made their biggest territorial gains in years along the Bab el-Mandab Strait, one of the world's key shipping lanes. This represents the ongoing threat to global energy security and international commerce posed by regional instability. Saudi Arabia said it had shut down the east-west pipeline after it was attacked the day before. The Saudi Ministry of Energy called the shutdown, quote, a precautionary measure. Under President Trump's foreign policy, rogue regimes and foreign militants faced clear, uncompromising deterrence, ensuring American energy interests and key global shipping lanes were forcefully protected. Bernie Bennett reporting.
1: Senator Tom Cotton expects Iran to continue efforts to undermine the U.S.
3: So, you know, they call us the great Satan. Israel is only the little Satan. So if they have a choice, they're going to try to take on the great Satan first. And that's what they've been doing now, not just for the last 6 months, but the last 47 years.
1: That is Senator Tom Cotton of Arkansas. He made his comments this week in an interview with the Salem Radio Network. President Trump is calling on the Smithsonian Institution to install a colossal statue of George Washington.
4: In a Truth Social post Friday night, President Donald Trump called on the Smithsonian to replace the Infinity sculpture in front of the National Museum of American History with a 30-foot statue of George Washington. Trump is also asking for a George Washington exhibit to run through February 22, 2032, the 300th anniversary of Washington's birth. And for Constitution Day on September 17th, Trump wants the Smithsonian to install in the museum's Flag Hall the same 11-foot George Washington statue that was recently featured at the Freedom 250 Indy car race. It's not clear whether Trump has the power to order the museum to make the changes. Donna Warder, Washington.
1: More at townhall.com.
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1: The Nashville Airport will soon be named for entertainer Dolly Parton.
7: Parton, who passed away 2 weeks ago, has previously declined such honors. The state-controlled Metropolitan Nashville Airport Authority has unanimously approved a motion to begin the renaming process. While the process could take a year or more, the change would make Parton the first woman whose name adorns one of America's 50 busiest airports. I'm Lisa Dwyer.
1: Police say 5 people have died, 40 injured after a Dutch tour bus crashed in Switzerland.
8: The bus carrying 45 people slammed into a roadside crash barrier and overturned on Thursday afternoon between the Swiss villages of Souch and Venez. 3 people remain in serious condition at the hospital. Prosecutors and police are investigating the incident.
1: And that report from correspondent Charles de Ledesma. You can find breaking news and analysis at townhall.com. Inflation was higher in August, thanks mostly to surging gasoline prices.
9: The consumer price index rose 3.4% last month compared with a year ago, the same as in July. But on a monthly basis, inflation accelerated as costs jumped 0.4% from July to August, up from an increase of just 0.1% the previous month. The Federal Reserve is considering whether to lift its short-term interest rate next week, with some officials saying the report could swing them either way.
1: That is Michael Harrington. Diesel prices hitting record highs and causing headaches for farmers like this man in Forest City, Missouri.
10: We have to harvest. We have to run the machines. We have to use the diesel. So bottom line is it cuts into our bottom line. Things are already tight with input prices on the front end when we plant and everything.
1: That's Jason Kurtz. He says $6 a gallon for diesel is not going to make it cheap to bring in their crops this year.
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13: In the obituaries today, funeral services for Mary Pearl Clements, age 92, of the Clementsville community of Red Bulling Springs, are scheduled to be conducted Sunday at 1 at Yokely Tribble Funeral Home. 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Visitation is today from 3 until 8, and Sunday from 9 until service time at 1. In lieu of flowers, donations in Mary Pearl's memory are suggested to Harlan's Crossroads Cemetery or Clementsville Cemetery. Celebration of life service for David Dave Collard, age 49, of the Leonard community in Clay County, will be conducted Sunday afternoon at 3:30 from his home at 5773 Bakerton Road in Red Bulling Springs. Mr. Collard is survived by wife Stacy, daughters Autumn, Tamara Collard, and companion James Wigington, son Austin Davis and wife Shana, sisters Tanya Hintrup and husband Jeff, Missy Morgan and husband Jeff, brothers Mike and wife Liz, Steve, Brian, and Scott, and wife Kathy.
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15: Our afternoon forecast calling for a 40% chance of showers. Temperature expected to be in the mid-80s. And for tonight, it's 10% chance of showers with temperature near 66. Sunday's forecast calling for mostly sunny, highs near 90, and for Sunday night, partly cloudy and lows around 70. Monday's forecast, temperature near 90 with sunny skies, and Monday night, mostly clear and lows around 70.

If you have a baby on the way and you want to make sure you don't name your child the same name that every other child in their class is going to have, there's a list that just got published. I will tell you about that coming up.

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0: I think this guy is an underappreciated artist. I really love his music. That's Corey Kent and Empty Words. And Penny, do you have a baby on the way? The list of the most popular baby names from the past year just got released. The top five most popular boy names from the past year: Jack, Henry, Charlie, Leo, and Noah. The most popular girl names from the past year: Charlotte, Olivia, Emma, Lucy, and Lily. So pretty old-fashioned names across the board. Those are the most popular ones, according to this list. If you want to have your child named like the rest of their class, you might want to consider one of these names. 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
20: Our afternoon forecast calling for a 40% chance of showers. Temperature expected to be in the mid-80s, and for tonight, it's 10% chance of showers with temperature near 66. Sunday's forecast calling for mostly sunny, highs near 90, and for Sunday night, partly cloudy and lows around 70. Monday's forecast, temperature near 90 with sunny skies, and Monday night, mostly clear and lows around 70.

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9: Our afternoon forecast calling for a 40% chance of showers. Temperature expected to be in the mid-80s. And for tonight, it's 10% chance of showers with temperature near 66. Sunday's forecast calling for mostly sunny, highs near 90, and for Sunday night, partly cloudy and lows around 70. Monday's forecast, temperature near 90 with sunny skies, and Monday night, mostly clear and lows around 70.

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2: 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Pastor Elder Bart Barton will be assisted by Elder Tyler Eller and Jerry Brooks, song leader. Brother Lucas Shoulders will be preaching at Sunrise Missionary Baptist Church Sunday at 11. Brother Mitch Denning will preach at Meadowville Missionary Baptist Church Sunday at 11. Westside Elementary School's Fish Fry will be Friday evening starting at 4:30. 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The Food Pantry at Lafette Methodist Church, located at 506 Bratton Avenue, will be open Thursday from noon until 2. American Legion Post 117 will meet Tuesday evening at 5 at the VFW Hall. 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
6: Our afternoon forecast calling for a 40% chance of showers. Temperature expected to be in the mid-80s. And for tonight, it's 10% chance of showers with temperature near 66. Sunday's forecast calling for mostly sunny, highs near 90. And for Sunday night, partly cloudy and lows around 70. Monday's forecast, temperature near 90 with sunny skies. And Monday night, mostly clear and lows around 70.

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1: Our afternoon forecast calling for a 40% chance of showers. Temperature expected to be in the mid-80s. And for tonight, it's 10% chance of showers with temperature near 66. Sunday's forecast calling for mostly sunny, highs near 90. And for Sunday night, partly cloudy and lows around 70. Monday's forecast, temperature near 90 with sunny skies. And Monday night, mostly clear and lows around 70.

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0: Sam Hunt, your country house where you would very rapidly go broke trying to keep this thing fed. According to the Guinness Records folks, there is a new tallest living horse on the planet. His name is Hugo. He lives in England. He's a Shire. He's a draft horse. He stands about 19 and a half hands tall. So that's 6 feet, 6.2 inches tall. At his withers, at his shoulders, they measure to the withers. They don't measure to the top of the horse's head. His head is more than 10 feet off the ground. And he's only 18 months old. He's going to get even bigger. So they're kind of concerned about that. There are some potential health issues that they need to keep their eyes on. Aside from the fact that, boy, this horse eats a lot. 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
12: 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The food pantry at Lafette Methodist Church, located at 506 Brighton Avenue, will be open Thursday from noon until 2. 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
13: Our afternoon forecast calling for a 40% chance of showers. Temperature expected to be in the mid-80s. And for tonight, it's 10% chance of showers with temperature near 66. Sunday's forecast calling for mostly sunny, highs near 90, and for Sunday night, partly cloudy and lows around 70. Monday's forecast, temperature near 90 with sunny skies, and Monday night, mostly clear and lows around 70.

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10: Our afternoon forecast calling for a 40% chance of showers. Temperature expected to be in the mid-80s. And for tonight, it's 10% chance of showers with temperature near 66. Sunday's forecast calling for mostly sunny, highs near 90. And for Sunday night, partly cloudy and lows around 70. Monday's forecast, temperature near 90 with sunny skies, and Monday night, mostly clear and lows around 70.

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3: 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Someday you're going to be like your parent. Not so funny anymore, is it? 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You're begging them, please don't talk. Write it down, don't talk. My mom would wait until the house was full of my friends, take her hand, put it under her armpit, do the theme song from Gilligan's Island. You want to know what's bad? My friends would sing along. That's what made me mad.
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19: Our afternoon forecast calling for a 40% chance of showers. Temperature expected to be in the mid-80s. And for tonight, it's 10% chance of showers with temperature near 66. Sunday's forecast calling for mostly sunny, highs near 90, and for Sunday night, partly cloudy and lows around 70. Monday's forecast, temperature near 90 with sunny skies, and Monday night, mostly clear and lows around 70.

Megan Maroney and Beautiful Things. Hi there, I'm Bobby G. Got Blake Shelton. Let him in anyway on the way. But first, it's Darius Rucker. This is Beers and Sunshine.

0: Are you feeling country all over?
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0: The man has 25 number one country hits. That's Blake Shelton, and Let Him In Anyways. And you think that you look at Blake's life, it just, there's no problems, right? Well, no, there's always a rite of passage. Matter of fact, Max McNown, who he almost missed his massive Grand Ole Opry debut, well, his car completely gave out in the parking lot. Max was sweating through his pearl snap shirt, waiting for a tow truck just moments before his big moment. Life will hand it to you.
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10: 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The Food Pantry at Lafette Methodist Church, located at 506 Bratton Avenue, will be open Thursday from noon until 2. 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
11: Our afternoon forecast calling for a 40% chance of showers. Temperature expected to be in the mid-80s. And for tonight, it's 10% chance of showers with temperature near 66. Sunday's forecast calling for mostly sunny, highs near 90. And for Sunday night, partly cloudy and lows around 70. Monday's forecast, temperature near 90 with sunny skies, and Monday night, mostly clear and lows around 70.

0: That's Nate Smith and Bulletproof. Hi there, I'm Bobby G. Well, if you're planning to go to the movie theaters this weekend, boy, there's a big one, Practical Magic 2. Sandra Bullock, Nicole Kidman in theaters this weekend. Runner also in theaters this weekend. And The Uprising also. So you got some new choices this weekend at the big theaters.
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10: Our afternoon forecast calling for a 40% chance of showers. Temperature expected to be in the mid-80s. And for tonight, it's 10% chance of showers with temperature near 66. Sunday's forecast calling for mostly sunny, highs near 90, and for Sunday night, partly cloudy and lows around 70. Monday's forecast, temperature near 90 with sunny skies, and Monday night, mostly clear and lows around 70.

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0: Jelly Roll and Hands Up. Hi, I'm Bobby G. Thanks for hanging out this weekend. Still to come, got Keith Urban, Wasted Time, Riley Green, and Think As You Drunk I Am. Ella Langley and Morgan Wallen will kick things off with I Can't Love You Anymore. That's all coming up next.
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2: 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Pastor Elder Bart Barton will be assisted by Elder Tyler Eller and Jerry Brooks, song leader. 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The food pantry at Lafette Methodist Church, located at 506 Bratton Avenue, will be open Thursday from noon until 2. American Legion Post 117 will meet Tuesday evening at 5 at the VFW Hall. 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
4: Our afternoon forecast calling for a 40% chance of showers. Temperature expected to be in the mid-80s. And for tonight, it's 10% chance of showers with temperature near 66. Sunday's forecast calling for mostly sunny, highs near 90, and for Sunday night, partly cloudy and lows around 70. Monday's forecast, temperature near 90 with sunny skies, and Monday night, mostly clear and lows around 70.

John Morgan, and I was just a kid myself. Luke Combs, and rethink some things on the way. But first, oh no, it's Chris Young.

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0: Luke Combs and got to rethink some things. Hi there, I'm Bobby G. I don't know if you follow Brian Kelly or Tyler Hubbard on social media. They did a great video getting into a pickup truck and saying, are we really going to do this? Looks like Florida Georgia Line's going to reunite at Stagecoach. The festival posted a teaser video. The guys loading their equipment in back of an old Chevy pickup. Stagecoach is April 23rd through the 25th in Indio, California. That's going to be a great show.
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9: 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I could have teenagers in the house long after I've retired. 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
12: Our afternoon forecast calling for a 40% chance of showers. Temperature expected to be in the mid-80s. And for tonight, it's 10% chance of showers with temperature near 66. Sunday's forecast calling for mostly sunny, highs near 90. And for Sunday night, partly cloudy and lows around 70. Monday's forecast, temperature near 90 with sunny skies. And Monday night, mostly clear and lows around 70.

0: my horseback.
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12: Our afternoon forecast calling for a 40% chance of showers. Temperature expected to be in the mid-80s. And for tonight, it's 10% chance of showers with temperature near 66. Sunday's forecast calling for mostly sunny, highs near 90. And for Sunday night, partly cloudy and lows around 70. Monday's forecast, temperature near 90 with sunny skies. And Monday night, mostly clear and lows around 70.

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0: Morgan Wallen and Ben By Now. Hi, I'm Bobby G. Still to come, Co Wetzel, Lee Bryce, and Jason Aldean with Don't Tell On Me coming up next.
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2: 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Revival will begin Sunday at Liberty Missionary Baptist Church with services nightly at 7. Pastor Elder Bart Barton will be assisted by Elder Tyler Eller and Jerry Brooks, song leader. Brother Lucas Shoulders will be preaching at Sunrise Missionary Baptist Church Sunday at 11. Brother Mitch Denning will preach at Meadowville Missionary Baptist Church Sunday at 11. 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Macon County Arts Council's Fall Concert Series presents the Lugnuts in concert at Key Park Thursday night starting at 7. 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The food pantry at Lafette Methodist Church, located at 506 Bratton Avenue, will be open Thursday from noon until 2. American Legion Post 117 will meet Tuesday evening at 5 at the VFW Hall. 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Hours are Monday through Saturday, 10 until 6. 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
3: 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Researcher Dr. Brian Kelly says,
4: 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So even when you say to a youth, you know, whatever you do, don't drink and drive, like, oh, I would never do that. Well, once they're drunk, you know, they end up not making good decisions because the good decision part of the brain isn't developed, and alcohol specifically impacts that part of the brain. So sort of a double whammy. 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
5: Our afternoon forecast calling for a 40% chance of showers. Temperature expected to be in the mid-80s. And for tonight, it's 10% chance of showers with temperature near 66. Sunday's forecast calling for mostly sunny, highs near 90. And for Sunday night, partly cloudy and lows around 70. Monday's forecast, temperature near 90 with sunny skies, and Monday night, mostly clear and lows around 70.

0: Standing tall on the Highland Rim, Weir Country 102, WLCT, Lafayette.
1: News this hour from Town Hall, I'm Mary Rose. A new front line in the Middle East after Saudi Arabia says it was forced to shut down a major pipeline after it was attacked by Houthi drones, Bernie Bennett reports.
2: The Houthis made their biggest territorial gains in years along the Bab el-Mandab Strait, one of the world's key shipping lanes. This represents the ongoing threat to global energy security and international commerce posed by regional instability. Saudi Arabia said it had shut down the east-west pipeline after it was attacked the day before. The Saudi Ministry of Energy called the shutdown, quote, a precautionary measure. Under President Trump's foreign policy, rogue regimes and foreign militants faced clear, uncompromising deterrence, ensuring American energy interests and key global shipping lanes were forcefully protected. Bernie Bennett reporting.
1: Diesel prices are hitting record highs at a bad time for many U.S. farmers. People like this man in Forest City, Missouri.
3: We have to harvest. We have to run the machines. We have to use the diesel. So bottom line is it cuts into our bottom line. Things are already tight with input prices on the front end when we plant and everything is going way up. Chemical, fertilizer. But now you add the fuel in. It hurts during the harvest.
1: Jason Kurt says $6 for diesel does not help when farmers like himself are already squeezed by rising costs. Newly declassified briefings show clear warnings to U.S. presidents before the 9/11 attacks. The documents are mainly from the daily intelligence briefings for former Presidents Clinton and George W. Bush. Both were warned. Osama bin Laden was plotting to attack the U.S. using hijacked passenger jets. The Trump administration released the documents on the 25th anniversary of the terror attacks. More on these stories at townhall.com.
4: The midterms are almost here, and Republicans could be in deep trouble. Polls show Democrats leading in key races. Tonight, Rob Finnerty on Newsmax reveals the growing threat from the DSA and the radical left. With less than 60 days to go, Finnerty says it's time for the GOP to hit the panic button. The House may go, and control of the Senate is up for grabs. Gas prices, mortgage rates, health care, and out-of-control national debt. Americans are angry, and the progressive left wants total control of Congress. Tallarico, El Sayed, AOC, Bernie Sanders. Finnerty reveals President Trump's secret plan to fight back and what you can do to help him. Don't miss Finnerty tonight at 8 p.m. Eastern on Newsmax. 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It takes just minutes. 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It's real news for real people.
1: Police say five people have died and 40 others were injured after a Dutch tour bus crash in eastern Switzerland.
5: The bus carrying 45 people slammed into a roadside crash barrier and overturned on Thursday afternoon between the Swiss villages of Souche and Venez. Three people remain in serious condition at the hospital. Prosecutors and police are investigating the incident, though no other vehicles are believed to be involved. OED, the travel agency behind the trip, expressed shock and devastation, while Swiss President Guy Parmelin has vowed a thorough investigation. Images show crews cutting into the overturned bus with power saws. I'm Charles Tilledesma.
1: New research suggests the active ingredient in GLP-1 weight loss drugs may do more than help shed pounds. A study in healthy mice found that it helps improve memory and blood sugar. Breaking news at townhall.com. The Nashville Airport will soon be named for entertainer Dolly Parton.
6: Parton, who passed away 2 weeks ago, has previously declined such honors. The state-controlled Metropolitan Nashville Airport Authority has unanimously approved a motion to begin the renaming process. While the process could take a year or more, the change would make Parton the first woman whose name adorns one of America's 50 busiest airports. I'm Lisa Dwyer.
1: American wallets are taking a hit as inflation rises faster than wages. Data released Friday by the U.S. Bureau of Labor Statistics shows consumer prices rose 3.4% in August from a year ago. Meanwhile, a separate VLS report says average hourly earnings rose just 3.1% over the same time. More on these stories at Town Hall.
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9: 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Mr. Collard is survived by wife Stacy, daughters Autumn, Tamara Collard, and companion James Wigington, son Austin Davis and wife Shana, sisters Tanya Hintrup and husband Jeff, Missy Morgan and husband Jeff, brothers Mike and wife Liz, Steve, Brian, and Scott and wife Kathy.
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15: Our afternoon forecast calling for a 40% chance of showers. Temperature expected to be in the mid-80s. And for tonight, it's 10% chance of showers with temperature near 66. Sunday's forecast calling for mostly sunny, highs near 90. And for Sunday night, partly cloudy and lows around 70. Monday's forecast, temperature near 90 with sunny skies, and Monday night, mostly clear and lows around 70.

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0: That's Hudson Westbrook's latest, It's Painted You Pretty. Hi, I'm Bobby G. Well, you can find just about anything on TikTok these days. The latest trend category is divorce talk. I guess that's where people openly share struggles that they had online after ending years-long marriages and partnerships. One woman even compared it to death.
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8: 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Brother Lucas Shoulders will be preaching at Sunrise Missionary Baptist Church Sunday at 11. 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The Food Pantry at Lafette Methodist Church, located at 506 Bratton Avenue, will be open Thursday from noon until 2. 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
9: Our afternoon forecast calling for a 40% chance of showers. Temperature expected to be in the mid-80s. And for tonight, it's 10% chance of showers with temperature near 66. Sunday's forecast calling for mostly sunny, highs near 90. And for Sunday night, partly cloudy and lows around 70. Monday's forecast, temperature near 90 with sunny skies. And Monday night, mostly clear and lows around 70.

0: Morgan Wallen and Just In Case. Hi, I'm Bobby G. Well, Hallmark's Countdown to Christmas is going to kick off October 17th with Holiday Touchdown, a Bears love story, even appearances by current and former Chicago Bear players. So don't miss that.
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10: Our afternoon forecast calling for a 40% chance of showers. Temperature expected to be in the mid-80s. And for tonight, it's 10% chance of showers with temperature near 66. Sunday's forecast calling for mostly sunny, highs near 90, and for Sunday night, partly cloudy and lows around 70. Monday's forecast, temperature near 90 with sunny skies, and Monday night, mostly clear and lows around 70.

0: think country should be the only music on the radio?
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0: Dan and Shay, that's Say So. Hi, I'm Bobby G. Still to come, John Party with Boots Off. Jason Aldean when She Says Baby. And Luke Bryan, She's Country and She Knows It. That's coming up next.
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2: 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Brother Dale Fryman will preach at Days Crossroads Missionary Baptist Church Sunday night at 6. Revival will begin Sunday at Liberty Missionary Baptist Church with services nightly at 7. Pastor Elder Bart Barton will be assisted by Elder Tyler Eller and Jerry Brooks, song leader. Brother Lucas Shoulders will be preaching at Sunrise Missionary Baptist Church Sunday at 11. Brother Mitch Denning will preach at Meadowville Missionary Baptist Church Sunday at 11. 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The Food Pantry at Lafette Methodist Church, located at 506 Bratton Avenue, will be open Thursday from noon until 2. 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Nights to Recovery Narcotics Anonymous meetings are held every Thursday night at 7 at 224 River Street in Hartsville. If you have an item you'd like to add to the calendar, you can email us at wlct@nctc.com.
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4: Our afternoon forecast calling for a 40% chance of showers. Temperature expected to be in the mid-80s. And for tonight, it's 10% chance of showers with temperature near 66. Sunday's forecast calling for mostly sunny, highs near 90, and for Sunday night, partly cloudy and lows around 70. Monday's forecast, temperature near 90 with sunny skies, and Monday night, mostly clear and lows around 70.

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1: In weather for tonight, expecting a 10% chance of showers. Temperature expected to be near 66. And for tomorrow, calling for mostly sunny skies, temperature near 90. Sunday night, partly cloudy, lows around 70. And for Monday, calling for sunny skies and temperature near 90. Monday night, mostly clear and lows around 67.

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12: 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Brother Lucas Shoulders will be preaching at Sunrise Missionary Baptist Church Sunday at 11. Brother Mitch Denning will preach at Meadowville Missionary Baptist Church Sunday at 11. 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The Food Pantry at Lafette Methodist Church, located at 506 Bratton Avenue, will be open Thursday from noon until 2. 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
13: Our afternoon forecast calling for a 40% chance of showers. Temperature expected to be in the mid-80s. And for tonight, it's 10% chance of showers with temperature near 66. Sunday's forecast calling for mostly sunny, highs near 90. And for Sunday night, partly cloudy and lows around 70. Monday's forecast, temperature near 90 with sunny skies. And Monday night, mostly clear and lows around 70.

0: Yeah, we kind of said from the beginning of the season that Gordon's going to be a household name in ball country, and I think through the entire SEC. You know, having the ability to have two or three backs come in, rotate, be fresh, you know, really makes it challenging for a lot of defenses, and you know, really puts, you know, our offense in a great situation in the run game. So having him, you know, that extra, you know, the wiggle that he has and the speed and quickness that he has, I think, you know, complements Bishop's power running and his ability to run over the defense.
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0: Virginia, Georgia Tech, Yellow Jackets marching band with our national anthem tonight from Atlanta. Your game day forecast, 84 degrees as we approach kickoff. It is a humid night in Atlanta, 67%. Winds variable, not going to be a factor tonight. Temperatures are going to slowly fall. The good news is it appears that most of the rain is out of here. A couple of showers dotting the radar, but really nothing that would appear to cause us any issue tonight. You'll keep our fingers crossed for that, right? Let's pause 10 seconds now as we get closer to kickoff with Georgia Tech and Tennessee on the docket tonight. Across the Volunteer State from Learfield, this is the Vol Network.
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0: Alabama's run game has pulled away in the second half. Couple of rushing touchdowns. Crimson Tide 38, Kentucky 17, fourth quarter. Mississippi State leads Minnesota 38-13 in the fourth quarter. And Vanderbilt has gotten their offense going in the second half. They're pulling away from Delaware 35-17. We're getting you set for Georgia Tech and Tennessee. Mike Keith, Jason Swaim are getting set to bring you tonight's play-by-play.
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